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3: 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Tomorrow it's going to be like, well, why didn't they tell you not to drink the raw egg whites? 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It says nowhere on here, don't drink the raw egg whites. I drank them. Stay in school, kids.
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5: 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A bear approached the pond and tried to steal the trout from his fishing pole.
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2: aren't so much bad as they are tragically stupid.
3: You grab me by the collar. You push me up the wall. Push me up against the wall. She grabs me by the collar. She pushes me up against the wall. She says, don't you ever, ever. She's got spit flying out of her mouth. Don't you ever suggest that you bring a canine unit to a place where I am. And I go, okay, just, you know, don't smoke weed that day. And she goes, I am weed. I am weed.
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3: 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You pushed me up against the wall. Pushed me up against the wall. She grabs me by the collar. She pushes me up against the wall. She's, don't you ever, ever. She's got spit flying out of her mouth. Like, don't you ever suggest that you bring a canine unit to a place where I am. And I go, okay, just, you know, don't smoke weed that day. And she goes, I am weed. I am weed.
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3: 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And that was it. And that was gone. And I saw it leave.
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3: Much like Monkey Boy's taint. 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
4: 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Like, you know, like it's just lifted weights. I mean, out there power walking.
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3: 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Don't ignore the taint.
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3: 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That's right. It took a weird turn, and it's all because of you. We are getting weird looks from across the hall, the AM station.
4: 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They're just jealous of how hot we are.
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1: aren't so much bad as they are tragically stupid.
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2: And she still tours on that sometimes.
3: I do not.
2: She does some fan cons. 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
2: You
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2: Oh, I hope the real Shake and Bake girl comes.

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2: And you grabbed me by the collar. You pushed me up a wall. Pushed me up against the wall. She grabs me by the collar. She pushes me up against the wall. Don't you ever. She's got spit flying out of her mouth. Don't you ever suggest that you bring a canine unit to a place where I am. And I go, okay, just, you know, don't smoke weed that day. And she goes, I am weed. I am weed.
3: I forgot about that. 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
3: 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His hair is yet again on fire. A bear approached the pond and tried to steal the trout from his fishing pole.
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1: aren't so much bad as they are tragically stupid.
6: 12 times people realized they were dating a dummy. I realized my ex was stupid when she asked me, in all earnest, where does the sun go at night? I realized we probably shouldn't be dating.
3: Man,
6: yeah.
3: That is rough.
6: 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It's pretty dumb.
0: 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Everyone already knows I'm crazy. 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
3: Yeah, just rip it off her. I'm fine.
6: Exactly.
3: We start out okay.
6: Right. He's and then in the middle of the night, he's like an Eskimo, just shivering.
3: Well, it's okay. He doesn't need that much blanket because I take up so much of the bed
6: he's nothing.
3: Pushed all the way to the edge.
6: Nothing in my life surprises me less than finding out you sleep like an a-hole. Like, I bet you starfish.
3: Oh, yeah.
6: I can tell. I can tell you starfish that whole bed.
3: Oh, yeah.
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1: aren't so much bad as they are tragically stupid.
6: With changing a tire on a cattle trailer, I bent down and bent over and heard a sound. A bull came up behind me. I guess he thought I was interested. Okay. Next thing I know, I stood up. And then I had to punch him in the face. That's the thing you go into therapy for. You ever punch a horny bull? I punched a horny bull.
3: Oh, my God.
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6: 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You can't give this one, no offense, any sort of powers or abilities, because as I told you in the text, sir, she will not use them for good. She's going to be out here getting high as hell, flying around on her stupid broom, trying to fly over to Hardee's or KFC to get a snack because she's high as hell.
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1: aren't so much bad as they are tragically stupid.
3: I can make you a damn good cappuccino. 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
6: you'd get to making. 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
3: No.
6: Did you lose your frothing arm in the war? 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
3: No, you know, like on the espresso machine. Oh. It's got a frothing arm.
6: I lost my frothing arm in the war.
0: 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To be part of the wave can't stop. 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
3: 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Out of our friendship, I won't say that.
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3: 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Jeez. 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They didn't tell you not to drink. It says nowhere on here, don't drink the raw egg whites. I drank them. Stay in school, kids.
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2: Take 20 minutes to figure out how to make eggs tomorrow. 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Jeez. Tomorrow it's going to be like, well, why didn't they tell you not to drink the raw egg whites? They didn't tell you not to drink. It says nowhere on here, don't drink the raw egg whites. I drank them. Stay in school, kids.
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2: You didn't think I'd know that one? 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
5: No, this took what? A weird turn and I did it.
3: 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Yeah, you did.
5: I did.
3: Yeah, you did it. That's right. It took a weird turn and it's all because of you. We are getting weird looks from across the hall, the AM station.
5: Yeah. They're just jealous of how hot we are.
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5: 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His hair is yet again on fire. A bear approached the pond and tried to steal the trout from his fishing pole.
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5: 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I'm not going to lie. Come on, you're not a little curious?
3: First place in Stanton's Got Talent. Oh, I'm so nervous.
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3: Hang on, let's see who we got. And it turns out it's Johnny with the fastest catalytic converter removal. Absolutely. Give it up for Johnny.
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3: I can name three things you own that make you look insane. One of them I won't even say on the air. 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
2: Thank you.
3: You're welcome. But the other one...
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2: 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Oh, God. What? 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
1: aren't so much bad as they are tragically stupid.
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4: are we doing?
2: I'm scratching my head.
4: No, this took what? A weird turn and I did it.
2: Yeah, you did.
4: I did.
2: Yeah, you did it. That's right. It took a weird turn and it's all because of you. We are getting weird looks from across the hall, the AM station.
4: Yeah. They're just jealous of how hot we are.
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1: aren't so much bad as they are tragically stupid.
2: I think if your doctor wants you on a drug, he is going to have to come to your house in the middle of the night and give it to you.
4: Yeah, we need to make it, or meet me in a parking lot.
2: Right. It has to be just a little shady.
4: Yeah.
2: Because if he just gives you a prescription and you go to Walmart and fill it, that's not...
4: I'm confused.
2: I don't understand how this works. This is a trap?
4: Wait,
2: hey, trap!
4: Yeah,
2: if you're a cop, you gotta tell me.
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1: Oh, friends. Oh, happy Friday. Oh, thankfully, Lord, mercifully, we've made it. Mercifully. Hey, hello, MJ.
2: Hello.
1: Get off the jail website.
2: Oh, I'm not. I'm reading Thomas sent in some traffic info.
1: Oh, okay. MJ, we were on the jail website a few minutes ago. We like to look at the mugshots and then guess the charges. Sometimes it's real boring, like, what was it, a probation violation?
2: Right, failure to appear.
1: But then you got to go back and find out what they were originally in for.
2: Yeah.
1: And that's the fun part.
2: Yeah.
1: We have fun in here. It's weird. I still don't have a female prison inmate friend, pen pal.
2: Yeah.
1: MJ's got like 17 dudes she's been writing.
2: I do not.
1: She does. She's got like 17 guys she's writing letters to on the inside.
2: That is not true.
1: It's so true. You have like literally a filing cabinet there.
2: You are so stupid.
1: It says jail dudes right there. It's embarrassing. So she's got a bunch of guys that she's, you know, writing letters with, sharing pictures and whatnot, sending money to. And I don't even got one lady. I only got one lady.
2: Yeah.
1: It's kind of, you know, it's starting to hurt my feelings. I'm not going to lie. It's starting to hurt my feelings. I'm kidding. I'm good. I'm really, all the joke. What I don't want is a bunch of jail panties coming at me.
2: I think you're lying.
1: Okay, maybe one or two. Yeah. No, stop. Listen, we got a big, fat, thick What the Friday show today. We're going to do all sorts of big old things with, ma'am, you all right?
2: Yeah.
1: Okay. So you're looking down and thought there was a bug or something over there.
2: No, I was glancing at my soda.
1: Chill.
2: Jesus, like if I'm not like staring right at you, what are you doing?
1: You look down, I thought something was happening over there. It was just,
2: no.
1: But also, you get easily distracted. I gotta keep you in line.
2: You saying easily distracted.
1: I know,
2: hilarious.
1: And that should hurt you more. It should hurt you more. It should hurt you more coming from me. It really should. We're going to get MJ some of those horse blinders. So she can only look forward. I think in general, I think that would keep you from getting all jumpy and punchy as well. Because I think like they would stop you from, you know, seeing.
2: What's on the show today?
1: I don't know.
2: That's what you started doing.
1: What's on the show today?
2: You started telling us and then you stopped.
1: Well, I had to fix you. You're a big problem for me. Let's see. We have Wu-Tang tickets giveaway today, obviously. We are going to play some Florida or Not. We got Science News. It's What the Friday. We got that coming on. There is a local child hero that needs to be celebrated, and I will explain.
2: Okay.
1: Coming up this hour. There is a battle for a band in court, and the fate of this band hangs in the balance.
2: Okay.
1: Two members are fighting for control of this band. And in a weird way, I will say Kid Rock or Donald Trump is involved.
2: Oh gosh.
1: Okay. So we'll let you use those clues to think. But the battle for the soul of a band.
2: Is it a well-known band?
1: I mean, it's a well-known band, but not a how can I say this? I wouldn't say they're a huge band, but you know the name. But you know the name because, I'll give you a hint, they were going to be at one of those 250 concerts,
2: okay,
1: or America, whatever.
2: Right.
1: I can't remember. It was the one where everyone was dropping out.
2: Yeah. Yeah.
1: I can't remember if it was America 250. It was like the county. What was it?
2: It was the fair.
1: They called it like America's County Fair or something like that.
2: Yeah.
1: It was one of those bands.
2: Okay.
1: And now they're fighting in court for control of the band.
2: Okay.
1: So it's a big one. I'll tell you that story today on the show. Something I learned more. So Drew was in yesterday and he explained to us one of the stories was about how Comcast Wi-Fi routers are going to start tracking your movements. And I understand how, and it's weird.
2: Okay.
1: Okay. We'll get to that story. A man got arrested for his love of Buc-ee's. We'll get to that story. And a woman had a whole lot of stuff in her hoo-ha. And we're going to play a little game with it. Okay.
2: Okay.
1: All right.
2: Well, a whole lot of stuff?
1: I mean, a decent amount. More than you should have in a hoo-ha.
2: Okay.
1: I mean, you know, I don't know what you keep in yours, but, you know, it's not a purse. I'll tell you that.
2: Yeah, it's not a pocket.
1: It's not. You know, maybe a chapstick, maybe a couple of keys, possibly a sewing kit in there.
2: Sewing kit?
1: Well, you never know when you need one. What if you popped a button right now? You wish you had a hoo-ha sewing kit, don't you? Yeah, exactly. If you needed one, you'd want one.
2: I've got one in my purse.
1: A sewing kit or a hoo-ha?
2: A sewing kit.
1: Okay. Well, then, great. Good for you. You don't have to keep one down there. Yeah. That frees you up for more stuff.
2: Got a little emergency, you know, thing.
1: Got one of those little change makers?
2: No.
1: Like that. Drops a quarter? No?
2: No.
1: Anyway, we got a lot of things happening on today's show, but not the least of which is going to be, and I promised this a few weeks ago, and I wasn't here last Friday, and I'm sorry for that, but I promised a Weird Al What the Friday, what were we going to call it? It was going to be a Weird What the Friday, and I promised to do Weird Al versions of songs, and sometimes here, and maybe backed up by the original song.
2: Okay.
1: So today, we are going to do a Weird Al What the Friday.
2: Okay.
1: All right. Well, you seem skeptical of that.
2: How many Weird Al songs do we have? Do we have a lot?
1: I mean, the man's made probably 7,000 songs.
2: Oh, I know he has. I'm just saying our library is like, wah, wah.
1: Listen. I got connections, okay? I got things happening, okay? Listen, wait. Why are you over here questioning me?
2: No, it wasn't questioning.
1: She literally questioned me. You heard it. She literally questioned me. What gives her the right, especially as a woman in Kentucky? How dare you question a man? How dare you? Oh, it's like you don't. What do you think? You're from New York or something? Shall we start the show?
2: Let's do.
1: I have a song for MJ to start things off with. Yeah. It's Crazy Bitch. It's for her. But if you want to hear something for What the Friday, 280-1033. Facts are next. Stick around.

It's What the Friday, friends. It's a What the Friday. We decided that today we're doing a weird What the Friday with Weird Al. So, oh wait, hang on. I want to start it up. So, if you want to hear a certain song, so my idea is we'll do a Weird Al song and maybe followed by the original or vice versa. But if there's something you want to hear, 280-1033 on the Z-Rock 103 text line 859. But first, I figured we'll start off what I believe is my favorite. I believe it's my favorite Weird Al song. We're going to start things off with White and Nerdy on Z-Rock 103. It's the rock station. Facts are next.

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1: Thank you for all. We got a lot of requests today for a weird What the Friday. Well, we're gonna have fun, friends. It's gonna be weird. See, it should be weird. It's this show. But first, before we do anything else, I think you know what has to happen. It's time for your Twitch and MJ patented mind blowing fun facts. We have some facts, and we're gonna put them inside you. Now, where are we gonna put them inside you? That's up for you to. I can't tell you where they're going to go. You just got to shove them. As they say, get in where you fit in. You know what I'm talking about.

0: out. So, ladies and gentlemen, if you're ready, MJ, fact me.
1: There has been one Tinder match in Antarctica. An American scientist in Antarctica used Tinder in 2013, and he found a female scientist who is a 45-minute helicopter ride away. So they both swiped right, but she left Antarctica the day after they met up.
0: Well,
1: how bad is that?
0: Well, first off, when a chick leaves a continent
1: right.
0: away from you,
1: like
0: that's pretty bad.
1: So
0: what you didn't read was the rest of the story. It turned out the lady was not, in fact, a lady. She was one of those Coca-Cola polar bears that were just dressed up.
1: Oh, lipstick and a blonde wig.
0: Exactly.
1: Yeah.
0: And the guy got out there, and he was like, I don't know. Well, it is Antarctica. I don't have much choices. And then she mauled him.
1: Yeah.
0: You know, sexually.
1: Then
0: and
1: she left
0: Then
1: continent.
0: She left the continent. Yeah. So it was a weird, very, yeah. According to studies, men can listen to their male friends talk almost limitlessly. However, when it comes to listening to the romantic partner, about 6 minutes is the max before they tune out.
1: Same. That goes both ways,
0: about
1: baby.
0: 6 minutes is the max before... I don't know, man.
1: Both ways.
0: Y'all ladies have a lot to say sometimes.
1: Yeah.
0: Y'all just
1: but again, sometimes you guys too, like...
0: Nah, not really.
1: And I don't know, just the same.
0: I don't know about that. I mean, sometimes y'all ladies just don't talk to men. You guys just talk at men. And we're just there in front of the words. And they're happening. And we're like,
1: Sony was producing and selling.
0: Six minutes.
1: Go ahead. Sony was producing and selling a Walkman with a cassette player until 2010.
0: Man,
1: 2010.
0: I still got cassettes.
1: I think I have a couple.
0: I got like a square, like soft pouch, zip up pouch of cassettes.
1: Do you really?
0: Yeah.
1: I've got a bunch of CDs, but mainly mine are vinyl.
0: I love cassettes. I love cassettes more than I like CDs.
1: They're so inconvenient.
0: I know, but they were just, something about the way they popped in and they clicked and, you had to rewind them with a pencil.
1: Yeah.
0: I don't know, I loved them. Or if you were smart, you figured out that some Walkmans didn't have a rewind, but they had a fast forward. So what you do is you flip your cassette
1: over
0: and then fast forward it, which is rewinding.
1: Yeah.
0: Ah, smart. We all figured that one in the 80s. Let's see. Sleeping through winter is called hibernation. You know, animals do that. But there's also a thing where you sleep through summer. It's called estivation. Now, not a lot of animals do it, but some do because, honestly, sometimes in the summer it's hot.
1: Yeah.
0: And they're better off just sleeping through it.
1: Yeah.
0: So they'll just sleep through the summer and then wake up in the fall and like, oh, pumpkin spice. But it's called estivation. Not hibernation.
1: And then
0: do they
1: hibernate during the winters?
0: Then
1: they just stay up in the fall? They're like, okay, fall's when I do my business.
0: Yeah, they're just...
1: I sleep the rest.
0: They love Halloween, really into pumpkin spice. They love all that fall decor.
1: Yeah.
0: And then they go to Michael's and they go right to sleep for the summer.
1: Crazy.
0: Man, don't you wish you could sleep through a whole season?
1: Summer.
0: Really?
1: Yeah.
0: I hate the heat. I hate the winter.
1: The winter's
0: cold.
1: So pretty.
0: It's cold. I like it from afar.
1: Yeah.
0: But I don't want to be in it. Like being out in it, that's not.
1: Yeah,
0: I don't want none of that. But I'd like to sleep through anything I could now.
2: Last fact,
0: please.
1: The real name for the Chilean sea bass.
0: Oh, I know this.
1: Is the Patagonian toothfish.
0: Patagonian toothfish. Yeah.
1: They changed the name to make it sound more appetizing to Americans.
0: Yeah, and well, it was a trash fish.
1: Yeah.
0: It was a fish that it was a what they call a bycatch because no one wanted it. And then when they call it the Chilean sea bass, it went from literally like a dollar a pound to now, if you go to a restaurant, it's going to be the most expensive thing on the menu. It literally is. It's like 30, 40 bucks a pound now. So, yeah. After a massive flooding in Greece, a flock of sheep broke into a medical cannabis greenhouse and ate a huge amount of the crops, around 300 kilograms. Which I want to say that's like 550 pounds of weed that they ate. Weirdly, find out that it didn't have a huge effect on the sheep, but the flock was much easier to control and seemed much happier afterward.
1: That checks.
0: So, yeah, if you want to get your sheep are like, we're going crazy.
1: I think that's anything, any animal, any person.
0: Well, see, people can eat weed, as I understand it. You can eat weed, it has no effect on you.
1: Yeah.
0: Because it has to be carbonized, decarbonized. You have to, you know, do the heat and all that. But for animals, certain animals, their natural body temperature is high enough to decarb it. So they can get high from eating leaf, whereas humans can't.
1: Okay.
0: So I think like dogs, because their body temperature is higher than ours, they can actually get high, and maybe sheep are the same way, get high from eating like just raw weed.
1: Yeah.
0: Where it doesn't work on us like that. All you do is have weed smelling farts for about 3 or 4 days. Don't ask me how I know. I found out one time. There you go. Those are your Twitch and MJ. Man. So, you know, pause. Stop the music for a second. There is a, I want to say it's pork, not lamb. So you know how those sheep ate all the weed?
1: Yeah.
0: There is a breed of pork that they feed with the like the stems and sticks and whatever from weed that they don't sell from. So basically they grow all this weed and they can only sell the stem. Right. They can only sell the flower, right? So they take the stems and they feed it to these pigs, and they're like pigs that are infused with a weed flavor from the inside out. Yeah, that's a thing.
1: Really?
0: Yeah, that's a thing.
1: I gotta look into that.
0: Yeah, they're like, I can't remember what brand, I don't want to say brand, but like what breed it is.
1: Right.
0: But there are pigs that they've started feeding with the leftovers of weed farms.
1: I mean, because there's a bunch.
0: Yeah, there's a lot, because the stems and all
1: the
0: that.
1: Stalk.
0: Exactly, that stuff. So they can't use it for anything else. They have a lot of other agricultural purposes. So they started feeding it to like certain pigs. And you get a pig that has a little bit of... I don't think you get high from eating it. But you get a little weed, you know, because animals taste like what they eat.
1: Mm-hmm.
0: So, taste, you know. Can you imagine a pork chop that's also like a 20 milligram edible?
1: Oh, that would be awesome. I mean, you can do that, you know.
0: I know, but wouldn't it be nice if it just came naturally like that? Like, what are you looking for tonight? I'm looking for a pork chop. I want, you know, about an inch and a quarter, maybe 3/4 of a pound. I'd like it to be about 30 milligrams. All right, we got you. One day.
1: We're working on it.
0: One day. All right. Stick around. In a moment, I need to recognize a local hero. We'll explain next. It's Z-Rock. It's the Rock Station.
2: 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Here's traffic.
1: We have got a collision that is I-75 north at the Clays Ferry Bridge. That does have some pretty significant delays happening, about 30 minutes, so you're going to want to find an alternate route. And we've got another accident. That one's I-75 south at exit 129 in Georgetown. That one also has some delays. I'm MJ, and that's your traffic.
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3: 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They didn't tell you not to drink. 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I drank them. Stay in school, kids.
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1: aren't so much bad as they are tragically stupid.
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3: Take 20 minutes to figure out how to make eggs tomorrow. 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They didn't tell you not to drink. It says nowhere on here, don't drink the raw egg whites. I drank them. Stay in school, kids.
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1: Well, friends, welcome to the show. Thank you for joining us. I hate to start with bad news on a Friday, but it looks like we're already getting some impact from traffic. We're going to go to MJ and the Z-Rock 103 Universal Studios traffic copter. MJ.
2: All right.
1: Are you there?
2: I am. I am here.
1: MJ doesn't seem like she's in a playful mood today.
2: My stomach hurts really bad.
1: I can tell something was wrong.
2: I don't know what's going on.
1: I can tell.
2: Started hurting last night, but...
1: I hate it, but I know you better than you know you, and I don't like it. I'm like, you're not... You all right?
2: I mean, I'm okay. No.
1: I didn't ask on the... I just mouth poopies?
2: Like,
1: I
2: was gross, like, no.
1: Like,
2: no, it's like...
1: I didn't ask on the air because I have class.
2: Oh, you've got...
1: I literally like do what I do for my kids. Poopies? Like,
2: That's disgusting. Well, and kids are too old to be asking them.
1: They're 24 and 28,
2: yeah,
1: okay? And
2: I still like... enough.
1: No, I was being nice. And you didn't have to react so meanly.
2: I appreciate it. I hope you're not still asking your children that.
1: No, are you okay, though?
2: I mean, yeah, I'm not dying, I don't think.
1: Is it gross? Is it like a...
2: It's kind of like I get like waves of being nauseous. It's cool.
1: You better
2: I'm fine.
1: Not vomit on me.
2: I'm not.
1: Okay.
2: I'm good.
1: Thank you.
2: No traffic.
1: Oh, wait, traffic. Hey, Z-Rock 103. I don't know why it's the Universal Studios traffic copter. Let's go to MJ in the copter. What's going on?
2: All right. So I-75 North is shut down between exit 99 and that shut down from exit 99 to exit 104.
1: Jeez.
2: So that's causing major delays in that area. So you're just going to want to find an alternate route.
1: Wait, both directions or just north?
2: Just north.
1: Okay, north. And that's right on the bridge, right?
2: Yes,
1: right on
2: the Clay's Ferry.
1: Yeah.
2: Yep. And then I-75 South, you've got an accident there. That one's at exit 129 and that's got traffic backed up pretty significantly as well. So if you can avoid both of those areas,
1: you'll
2: thank yourself.
1: Just don't do nothing. Just don't do nothing today. Stay in, lay down, lay in bed.
2: God, the one on 75 North,
1: ugly.
2: Backed up for miles.
1: Did they say what caused that? Is that
2: didn't the news say it was a semi and a box truck?
1: That's right. I saw it was a box, something involving a box truck.
2: Yeah.
1: But that's got the Clay's Ferry Bridge. Like traffic is backed up on that. So if you're coming from Madison County, you're not going to get in on I-75. It's going to take you a while. So plan to take an alternate route. My name is MJ. That's your traffic. What it do? See, that's how you do that. We have to recognize a hero. Okay. You know what? Let me do it next. Cause I want to give this, I don't want to have to rush through it. Cause I want to give this person, this child, the due they deserve. But there's a child who is, I believe, encapsulated through their art how we all feel.
2: Okay.
1: And you can vote on it, and I'll explain next, okay? Stick around. It's Z-Rock 103. What it do?
2: What it do?
1: What it do?
2: Shut up.
1: I'm asking for a...
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1: 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Do it again.
2: I'm okay. Oh, I smell coffee. That burned. That was worse than lightning. That was worse than lightning. I forgot I had my coffee in my...
1: The most redneck... I gotta get that. Most redneck thing. That was worse than lightning.
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1: aren't so much bad as they are tragically stupid.
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1: Before we get to anything fun, because that's really what we do. We're the fun parents. There are a couple things going on the roads that are really ugly. One of them is on I-75 North on the Clays Ferry Bridge. There is traffic backed up from it looks like what we're hearing was a box truck and possibly a semi.
2: I think that one is 75 North.
1: That's 75 North. Yeah, that's the northbound. So that's over the Clays Ferry Bridge. Like, what are the it's like from 99 to 104 or something like that, I believe.
2: Yep. Okay. Well, now it's miles. Miles and miles.
1: More. Yeah, that was like,
2: it's all the way to the Eastern Bypass.
1: Oh God!
2: Like, for real. It's so Athens Boonesboro Road, miles, miles, miles, and it's backed up to all the way to the Eastern Bypass.
1: So you're like, well, I'm going south. That won't affect me. Oh, contraire, Moonfriend.
2: Yeah.
1: Because, let's see, someone just sent us a screenshot from the Scott County Sheriff's Office, and I'll just read it. I-75 southbound shut down near the 128-mile marker due to a collision between two semi-trucks. Yep. They are now estimating 2 hours of closure. And that was just put up.
2: Yeah, and they're reporting it as well on here, I-75, south.
1: Yeah, and that's at 128.
2: Yeah.
1: So there's like there's a few miles in between where you can move, probably.
2: Yeah.
1: But other than that, it's so if you're coming down from Georgetown, and if you're coming up from Madison County,
2: yeah.
1: So take alternate routes or just be like, oh, my tummy hurts. I can't come into work today because I got the trots.
2: Yeah. Whatever it takes.
1: Whatever it takes. But, it is.
2: Yeah.
1: It is what it is.
2: It's crazy that there it is. All right.
1: What?
2: No, it's just. Southbound lane shut down due to a collision. Traffic is being diverted at exit 129. That is the one in Scott County at I-75, and it's exit 129.
1: Yeah.
2: So.
1: Yeah.
2: It's, there. Yeah, that's crazy.
1: Yeah, but the two separate accidents on I-75, one going northbound, one going southbound. They're only a couple miles apart. And
2: oh no, there's a lot of miles.
1: What?
2: Between the
1: two. Oh,
2: yeah,
1: they're 20. Yeah, that's right. One's at 28. Yeah. One's at,
2: like, there's plenty.
1: But
2: like,
1: by the time they meet. But anyway, it's ugly out there. So just, it might be one of those days just to, sometimes you just have those days where you're like, you wake up, you put on your socks and your shoes, you go to leave the house, and the universe says, why are you doing this for? This is one of those days.
2: I just hope that everyone who is stuck in this traffic has,
1: listen to us.
2: Well, I hope you've got enough, water and cigarettes and maybe a snack.
1: Don't bring up water. People stuck in cars.
2: Don't
1: hydrate. This is the one time in life you don't want to hydrate.
2: I mean, just a little sip here and there because they're gonna be there for a while.
1: I would. If it were me, I would not be hydrating right now. This is not one of those times you want to be hydrated when you're in 2 hours of traffic on a highway. That's a bad time, boss. It's a bad time for your laxative to kick in. I'll tell you that much. So, good luck to you. Good luck to you.
2: Dead standstill.
1: I've talked to a couple of listeners. It's a poop before leaving the house morning. Thank you, listen to Jack Patty. You're 100%. You know what? Give him a bell for that. That's right.
2: Geologist said, that's Cherry Blossom at Toyota. Come in through Georgetown Lexington Road.
1: Yeah. Oh, man. What a bad day to forget the yart. What's a yart? Is that the weed pen? Is that what that is? Blank in traffic. I'm sorry, no snoo snoo. Yeah, this sucks. I'm coming from Richmond election and caught in traffic. I'd go back home, but I'm out of PTO for the year. Oh, no.
2: You're out of PTO for the year already.
1: It's only August. Oh, God. Can we donate some? I don't even work there, but can we donate some? I live up that way. They have the Ramos completely blocked with barriers. So people are now giving us all kinds of inside information. Bald like Twitch. I'm bald like Twitch. I'm sitting here shaving my head in traffic. Are you really?
2: Oh my God.
1: Are you?
2: I mean, might as well.
1: I mean, yeah. Are you using please tell me you're using an electric and not like a straight razor. Like, I'm doing a hot towel shave in the car today. I decided I'm just going to go. Ramos should say ramps. Thank you. I live up that way. They have the ramps completely blocked with barriers. So, yeah. Yeah, it's dead standstill. Praying I don't have to take a dump. Crockett, we're all praying for you. Everybody, take a second, say a little prayer for Crockett that he doesn't have to take a dump. Because it's always when you can't take a dump that you want to take a dump. I understand. I know. Now you're thinking about it. Don't think about it. Don't think about pooping. Whatever you do, Crockett, don't think about pooping. That should help. You're welcome. Since we're stuck in traffic, we are in an argument in the truck about lottery today. If I have $20 and buy a $20 ticket and win $30, have I gained have I gained $10 or $30?
2: 10.
1: You've gained 10.
2: Yeah.
1: Yeah.
2: You got to take what you spent off the top.
1: Right. It's like any business. You got to take out the cost of doing business, you know? So, yeah, you're up $10. You've gained $10. Now, if you want to tell your
2: wife. That's brave.
1: What?
2: I could not spend $20 on a lottery ticket. That is brave.
1: I can't pull the trigger on those.
2: No.
1: I sometimes, if I'm feeling really, like if I'm feeling squirrely, I'll do the $5 one. And even then, I'm like, that's a, but I got to break it up in the sittings.
2: Yeah.
1: I can't scratch it all at once. You know?
2: Yeah.
1: It's like a Thanksgiving meal. I got to eat it in shifts. I can't do that. The $2, I don't like it. I feel like you go to the lotto machine and you go to buy the $1 one. They're like, we're out of the $1 ones. Got to go for the $2 ones, boss. I'm like, I think you got dollar ones in there.
2: Yeah.
1: I see what you're doing. I see what you're doing. That's like first grade math. Sometimes first grade math is hard for some people, especially at 6:54 in the morning. Okay. Let's not be judgmental here. Okay. Am I the only one who's stuck in traffic and able to make it to work?
2: No, he said I'm the only one who actually was able to make it to work. Everyone else is stuck in traffic.
1: Man, turn around. Why are you going to be the only one to show up? You're going to have to do everyone's job. I just drove over a bridge, overpass, whatever's going on I-75 near Cherry Blossom. That does not look like fun.
2: Yeah.
1: Thanks for sharing. You know what? We care, sad teacher. We care. Good luck to everybody getting into work today. Good luck. All right. We had to pull some audibles here because of the situations going on traffic. But there is someone that I want to celebrate when we come back. And it'd be nice, actually, if they're in the car when we do it. But there is a child who I think encapsulates, well, I know what I'm feeling about the current state of the world. And I'll explain to you next. Stick around. It's Z-Rock 103. 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
0: 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Here's traffic.
2: We have got a traffic advisory for I-75 North. It is shut down between exit 99 and that goes to exit 104, so you've got major delays in that area, so you're going to want to avoid it. We've got another collision. That one is I-75 South at exit 129. That one is causing delays as well. I'm MJ, and that's your traffic.
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12: Currently sunny and starting off the weekend in the mid-80s. Watch for isolated showers and storms this afternoon, then a few showers and storms Saturday as a cold front drops south. That'll be the leading edge of some just spectacular weather coming our way late in the weekend, early next week. By Sunday, lower humidity, loads of sunshine, highs below normal, only in the low 80s. I'm meteorologist Tom Ackerman with your LEX 18 Storm Tracker forecast on Z-Rock 103, the rock station.
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It's Z-Rock 103. It's What the Friday. And listen, normally on What the Friday, we play the song anyway, but today it's very necessary with all the traffic stuff going on. I-75 northbound. There's a accident near the Clay's Ferry Bridge. It's got things backed up for a while. I-75 southbound around exit 128, 129. There's been, I think it's a semi-accident there. It's got things backed up. Scott County Sheriff's Office was reporting maybe a two-hour delay, so that's bad. So there's a lot of people stuck in traffic today, and I know a lot of y'all, when you're stuck in traffic, it just, you just yell son of a bitch, and I feel like that's something we all need collectively today. So if you are stuck in traffic, I'm sorry, but also keep it on Z-Rock 103, you know, just because. Happy What the Friday, friends. It's Z-Rock. 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

for 17 years I've been going limber. 17 more will bury me. 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
1: Everybody, pants down, V's out.
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1: Well, well, well, friends, look what we have here. A couple traffic jams going on. I know, no one wants to start their Friday like that, but I-75 northbound around Clay's Ferry Bridge, backed up due to, I believe, a box truck accident. I-75 southbound, around 128, 129. They're diverting to 129. Scott County, that's closed because of a, it looks like a multi-semi accident. I think they're saying two semis were involved in that. That's going to be backed up, they said, 2 hours.
2: And this just came through.
1: Oh, no, no, no, no. Stop it. No.
2: Yeah.
1: No. No.
2: I-75 north at exit 97. The middle and right lanes are blocked due to a collision.
1: Oh, my God.
2: So 75 is shut down, but it's shut down at exit 99.
1: Right. So there were 2 miles where people could actually drive.
2: I don't know how they pulled this one off, but the middle and right lanes are blocked because of a collision. So, listen, this is one of those.
1: It's just turn around and go back to bed. And if you're in it, Sark Crockett's in it right now.
2: I'm so sorry.
1: So sorry, man. If you guys want to hear, here's what we'll do. I was going to do a weird What the Friday, Weird Al, What the Friday. But now I'm thinking because of all the people in traffic, maybe we need to do a What the Friday request, but only if you're stuck in traffic.
2: Yeah.
1: You know what I mean? So if you are stuck in this crap, you can request a song for What the Friday, but no one else can. Only you... Only if you're stuck on I-75 right now.
2: God almighty.
1: You can request a song, we'll play it for you.
2: Well, and all the detours are backed up too.
1: Oh my God.
2: Obviously, because everybody's getting off the interstate.
1: This is not how Friday's supposed to go. This is not how Friday's supposed to go. It's supposed to be easy. It's supposed to be like a smooth poop. Like a, it's just nice. It's fast, it's nice, but you just get through it. I know. Yeah, can't everyone just cancel work today? Oh, God, my wife is stuck in that mess. She needs some anger music. Please play Dragula for her. You know what, 9-2 Eric, I got you, bud. I will absolutely do that because she is a lovely woman, and she is forced to be married to you. So I will do that. I mean, not forced. It's not like, you know, I don't know how it worked out, but I still don't know how. Anyway, I will do that for her because she is lovely. But now, may I tell you, anything while I was talking, did another accident pop up?
2: No.
1: Okay.
2: Thank God.
1: Thank God. All right, I got to show you something. Okay, this is a fun thing.
2: Okay.
1: So, the state of Kentucky is doing the finalist for the I voted stickers.
2: Yeah, I was looking at those.
1: Okay, did you see these?
2: I did. Yes.
1: So the way it's working, a bunch of kids from around the state, one from Lexington, two from Fayette County, and one from Woodford County, I believe. Is it Woodford County? Yes, Woodford County. Drew pictures for this, and you know they're drawn by kids. So like one's like a green monster and says I voted, you know, and there's like one kid did a picture of Abraham Lincoln, you know, and there's a few of them, and you can vote at the Kentucky State Fair for the winner, and they'll pass them out next year. But the one that got me, and this child, listen, I don't like to get political on this show, but I'm gonna say vote for Susie, okay? Vote for Susie. Susie H. is from Woodford County Middle School. And this is her sticker. And it is, it's I voted, it's a little red man, and he's surrounded by flames.
2: Oh, yeah. Everybody knows that meme.
1: Right. And I'm telling
2: you.
1: It's like Elmo. It's like the everything is fine guy.
2: Yeah.
1: You know, everything's fine while the house is burning.
2: That's hilarious.
1: And I'm telling you, this encapsulates in one frame how I feel about American politics.
2: Yeah.
1: It's just a guy with his hand thrown up in the air. He's on fire, and it says, I voted. And that's how I feel every time I vote. And I don't like to get political on this show, but vote for Susie. Okay, Susie is from Woodford County. I hope she's listening. I hope her family listens. If you know Susie, tell her we approve of her sticker, and I want hers to win.
2: Sad teacher. That is called Helmo. Thank you very much.
1: Oh, Helmo.
2: Okay.
1: All right, Helmo. Well, I vote for Helmo. Vote for drop my phone. Vote for Susie. You can only do it at the fair, at the Kentucky State Fair. I think you have to do it at the Secretary of State's booth there. So, but I know we gave out a bunch of fair tickets this week.
2: Yes.
1: So we have a bunch of listeners going to the fair. So if you're at the fair, again, I don't ever want to tell our listeners how to vote, but vote for Susie. Susie from Woodford County, who just, again, Helmo. Like, if that's
2: she
1: not,
2: gets it.
1: If that's not, and she's not even young enough to vote, old enough to vote, and she gets it.
2: Isn't that crazy?
1: Yeah, she gets
2: she's
1: it.
2: She's going places.
1: She is. She has her finger on the pulse.
2: Yeah.
1: She should be running something. I know in middle school you probably shouldn't be, you know, on a state elected board or whatever, but I feel like she's mature enough to understand it.
2: Yeah.
1: She gets politics. So, yeah. It's just a little guy, and he's like, I voted, and he's on fire. And I feel like that every single time. No matter who you vote for.
2: Yeah.
1: No matter what you do. Everyone has to leave that booth a little disappointed. Right? No matter who you're voting for or what's going on, every time you leave that voting booth, you got to be like, is this the best we got?
2: Like, eh.
1: Really?
2: Yeah.
1: Really? So, Susie, well done. Well done. That should be the official I voted sticker. Yeah, so if I understand this correctly, whoever wins, the state is going to ship these these are going to be the I voted stickers that get sent out for the next election.
2: That's awesome.
1: I don't know if they're going to do, as many, you know what I mean?
2: Yeah.

0: You know, and you're like, hey, he's like, what's going on in the world? I don't watch the news. I have no idea what's going on. You're like, man, you must be so happy. You know?
1: Yeah.
0: Like, the dumber you are, the happier. It's like dumb dogs are the happiest dogs. You know? All they want is lick where their nuts used to be and eat.
1: Yeah.
0: That's it. And they're happy. Like the smarter you are, the more miserable you are. Be dumb. At this point, I think it's better. I've often thought about maybe just a, you know, rubber mallet to the cranium. Couple, you know, knock a couple points off there. But, you know, just saying. Susie's drawing was done by her. yeah. Wonder if her mom's like, this is how we all feel.
1: This is it. Turn this one in. I kind of hope so, because I'd hate that.
0: That she already feels like
1: yes.
0: that.
1: Yes. You know?
0: Again, maybe Susie has her pulse her finger on the pulse. But I saw that. I looked at it, and all the other ones are great. Like, there are.
1: All of them are really good.
0: Yeah, there's a bunch. I do like the green, the monster lizard guy.
1: Yeah, he's kind
0: of
1: cool.
0: Because it's apropos of nothing. I appreciate that
1: one. And I like
0: one.
1: The state of Kentucky that somebody drew. It's
0: that's
1: cute.
0: That's fine. It's cute. It's nice. Yeah. That's good. But again, Susie, with the Elmo on fire and the I voted. If that's not the winner, then we need to have election reform.
1: Like Hamster Kisser said, they're not going to pick that sticker.
0: I'm afraid that that's going to happen.
1: Yeah, because...
0: That the powers that be are not going to let that sticker win.
1: Yeah.
0: I worry about that.
1: I almost guarantee. I agree.
0: Because I guarantee most people feel like that.
1: Yeah, but I don't think the state of Kentucky is going to...
0: Yeah, I hope they don't do... I hope they don't fudge the books on this. All right? I hope...
1: Politicians would never fudge.
0: MJ already stormed the Capitol once over voter fraud. All right? MJ cannot be arrested for storming the Capitol again.
1: You
0: got bail for me once. That's all you're getting.
1: You can... Hamster Kisser wants to know where you see him at. They're all over Facebook. If you just go to your search thing and it's type in Kentucky.
0: If you just go to WKYT.com.
1: Oh, they've got it too.
0: Yeah, it's on the front page. It's on the front page. You can only vote if you go to the fair. So just putting that... Again, I want it known that MJ already stormed the Capitol once over voter fraud, and I don't want her to have to do it again. So please.
1: I want it known that Twitch is on the Epstein list.
0: I want it known.
1: He keeps trying to cover it up, but eventually it will come out that he was on that island a lot.
0: I want it known that that's where me and MJ met. That's where me and MJ met, on Epstein Island. And sadly, I was there to service her.
1: Oh, my God.
0: I know. It was awful.
1: Gross.
0: It was awful.
1: Gross.
0: Hey, you tipped me, okay? So, thank you. All right. In a moment, we'll get your award-winning Hollywood Minute. Oh, I promised to play Dragula. That's right. For all the... Everyone's stuck in traffic.
1: And they want to hear Kid Rock. Not Kid Rock. Oh, my God. Limp Bizkit.
0: Oh, I got you.
1: Yeah.
0: We'll do that. We got you on this What the Friday. It's Z-Rock.

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1: Yeah, let me just give this abbreviated. If you're coming north on I-75 from Madison County, don't get on I-75. If you're trying to get to Lexington from south of Lexington, don't get on I-75. If you're trying to get to Lexington from north of Lexington, don't get on I-75 near Georgetown after, what is it, exit... At exit 128, there's a bad accident and a backup. They're diverting, I believe, to exit 129. But I-75 northbound kind of stopped. Okay, it stopped from, now they're saying like exit 91 to 8th and Spoonsboro Road. And on the southbound side near Georgetown, it's backed up. So there's a little sweet spot there where you can actually use I-75, but for the most part, try to avoid it today if you can, because it is ugly out. We got a lot of people stuck in traffic. If you are stuck in traffic, we're going to call an audible today. So if you're stuck in traffic and you want to make a request for What the Friday, that's what we're going to do today. So again, only for people stuck in traffic today. I know normally we don't do that, but today's been a rough day. So you can't. We just play Dragula, and we'll play some break stuff. I got you, girl. Don't worry, I'll get you. If there's something you want to hear, 280-1033 on the Z-Rock 103 text line. We're going to play Florida or Not next. And if you're stuck in traffic and you want to play Florida or Not, 280-1033 or 877-444-1033. There she is. There's your girl. I was just giving people the warning about traffic because you weren't here to do it for them. And they were scared.
2: Yeah.
1: So I told them, for you, I'm MJ, and that's your traffic, what it do. Can you do your award-winning Hollywood Minute now? You got some big stuff going on? Award-winning Hollywood Minute?
2: Hold on, I'm looking. Somebody sent a text.
1: Oh, no.
2: Hold on.
1: What?
2: Where did it go?
1: Is it another traffic text?
2: No.
1: Oh, okay. I was like, please, not another issue. Not another issue.
2: Thanks, sir. Here it is. Good morning.
1: What? Oh, God. What?
2: Good morning. Just wanted to remind everybody that geologists and her BMW are hoes. I'm so sorry, geologists. I'm so sorry. Because they're texting it too. Like, so.
1: Listen, here's what I know about our audience. Y'all are a bunch of hoes.
2: Oh my God.
1: Geologists and driving around.
2: Oh, damn.
1: What?
2: Kevin from Sailor Smoke just texted. Oh, my God.
1: I'm glad
2: I caught this.
1: What?
2: He said, I've got an interview today. Wish me luck. So I'm writing back, good luck.
1: Uh-huh.
2: Good luck. But I somehow wrote good lick.
1: Oh.
2: And almost sent it.
1: Listen, whatever
2: almost
1: you got,
2: sent
1: whatever
2: it.
1: You got to do to get the job, you know what I'm saying? Whatever you got to do, good lick or good luck, please save me from this commute. Chumbawamba or Fatboy Slim. I need something happy. Okay.
2: Ooh, Fatboy Slim.
1: We need some Fatboy Slim for you. I'll get some maybe weapons of mass. What is it? Is it weapons of mass destruction? Weapons of something. It's something like that. I can't remember the name of it. But we'll get some Fatboy Slim on.
2: Oh,
1: what?
2: My neighbor Jen. Mm-hmm. I love geologists and their BMW, and I've never met.
1: Oh,
2: yeah.
1: Well, evidently, you've never driven behind her. So
2: you don't know that.
1: I don't know that, but she's
2: I
1: a
2: bet
1: woman.
2: The geologist.
1: Okay. I don't
2: know
1: that.
2: Do we know that it's a woman? Did we ever figure that out?
1: I thought so, but maybe not. Because I was going to say, she's a woman in a BMW. So I'm guessing some driving issues. If I had to guess, I'm just saying, I'm a hoe. I am a hoe. I've never seen anyone so proud to be a hoe.
2: Please
1: tell me you have an I'm a hoe sticker on the back of your BMW. Because that's hot. All right. I guess, MJ is going to do whatever she can to get out of her award-winning Hollywood
2: Minute
1: today.
2: No, I can do it. I just thought that was funny.
1: No, that is. But there's one story today that we need to address, and it needs to be...
2: Is it CNC?
1: Damn right it is.
2: Yeah, I'm reading the...
1: There's a battle, a legal battle, for the heart and soul of the band CNC Music Factory. Because of... I'm guessing it's stemming from the concert that they were supposed to do for the county fairs. Remember that? They were supposed to do the big Washington concert for the American 250, and CNC Music Factory backed out of it, and everyone got real upset at them for backing out of it. But I don't know. But evidently, there's a lawsuit now. So one of the founders of CNC Music Factory is suing somebody else for like $30 million.
2: Well, okay. So what it is CNC Music Factory was started by Robert Clavels, and producer David Cole.
1: What about Freedom Williams?
2: No. That was, and that's what CNC stands for,
1: yeah.
2: Is
1: oh.
2: That it, whatever his Clavels or whatever, and Cole, right? So the lawsuit is against the rapper Freedom Williams and two companies associated with them because they're saying, hey, you're exploiting the CNC Factory music name, right?
1: He's making dozens of dollars off this name.
2: Right.
1: Dozens of dollars.
2: Now, at this... hold on, because it says that they actually filed for Freedom Williams owns covering services.
1: While you're filling,
2: shows
1: I'm just
2: that the company
1: CNC.
2: Applied for the trademark in October 2014. The registration was issued in 2015 and has since been maintained. So the Clavels or whatever challenged it before the trademark trial and appeal board in 2016. That proceeding never produced a decision. So that's where we're at right now.
1: How can we
2: ever... So they've been fighting in court over this since 2016.
1: How much, like, literally, they're fighting over $18 in quarters? I mean, no offense to the great CNC Music Factory, but...
3: Back with the bass, pajamas live in effect, and I don't waste time on the
1: right
3: mic
1: here,
3: with a dope rhyme. Jump to the rhythm, jump, jump to the rhythm, jump.
1: I mean, how are you going to compete with that? How are you going to compete with that? Anyway, they're fighting over dozens of dollars. And dare I say, the fate of America hangs in the balance of this. As goes CNC Music Factory, goes the rest of the world, and I think we all know that. You know, they're the canary in the coal mine. We pray that this will get resolved. Work me all night.
2: Work me all night.
1: Woo! All right. What? What
2: do you? No, it's just crazy because, and it does. Here's where it ties back to the 250 concert series.
1: Yeah.
2: So Williams is the one, I guess, that got the trademark, even though the CNC, that dude.
1: He's not a C or a C.
2: Right.
1: How dare
2: so,
1: he?
2: Williams is the one that agreed to do the 250 concert, right? Well, Clavels or whatever used social media to distance himself from that and say that he did not speak for CNC Music Factory and then threaten legal action.
1: That, by the way, is the worst insult you can give someone. You do not speak for CNC Music Factory.
2: Well, 10 days or so, 10 days after the whatever his name is, threatened legal action, 10 days later, Big Mac Entertainment, which is associated with the Williams guy, released Into the Future, a new recording marketed on digital services under the CNC Music Factory name.
1: Man, listen.
2: He's just messing with him.
1: We can't get together as a country until we can get this CNC Music Factory thing settled.
2: Damn.
1: Okay, this is tearing apart the very fabric of our nation. The very fabric of our nation. I'll not stand for this. I will not. All right. We're going to play Florida or Not next. If you would like to play Florida or Not for Wu-Tang Clan tickets, 280-1033 or 877-444-1033. 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
0: 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Here's traffic.
2: We've got a traffic alert for I-75 North. I-75 North is shut down at exit 99 due to a collision. Traffic is being diverted at exit 99, but you can expect extremely long delays on 75 and on Old Richmond Road. We've got another issue on I-75 South at exit 129 in Scott County. All southbound lanes are shut down due to a collision there. Traffic is being diverted at exit 129. And we've got another collision, I-75 North at exit 97. The middle and right lanes are blocked due to a collision. I'm MJ, and that's your traffic.
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2: All right, before we get to Florida or not, we got more traffic updates. It has not been a great morning on the roads. We got the thing going on at I-75 northbound from around exit 91 now up to exit, basically, it's so far.
3: It's past the bypass.
2: Oh, Lord.
3: All right, honest to God, this...
2: All right. Where do you want to start?
3: Crazy.
2: Where do you want to start?
3: We'll just start at the top.
2: All right, start at the top.
3: Okay, I-75 North is shut down at exit 99. Traffic is being diverted at exit 99, but that is making a lot of delays on Old Richmond Road because everybody's diverting, obviously. So just, you know, maybe hang back for a while, because you're not going to be able to get where you're going. You're going to be stuck in this traffic.
2: Tism like Twitch is looking on the bright side, okay?
3: Yeah.
2: From, I'd like to report that southbound I-75 from mile marker 127 to 120 was awesome.
3: Yeah.
2: With very light traffic.
3: Right.
2: That's because it's a donut.
3: Yeah.
2: And you're in the middle of the donut right now.
3: Yeah.
2: Between 120 and 127 is clear. Everything else around it is effed.
3: Okay, I-75 north at exit 97. There's a collision there as well. That has the right lane blocked.
2: Okay.
3: I-75 south at exit 129 in Scott County. All those inbound lanes are shut down. Traffic is being diverted to exit 129. And again, that is causing major delays on, you know, that exit as well. And we've got a non-injury collision. That is the inner loop of New Circle Road just prior to Georgetown Road. That one is a school bus. One lane is blocked.
2: Someone asked, and maybe you said it, I was checking the text line, the bypass in Winchester?
3: That's got to be from the...
2: Is that just backed up from 75?
3: Yeah, okay, when I tell you...
2: Because they were like,
3: you,
2: they're stuck in Winchester on the bypass, and they're like, why?
3: Yeah, because everybody's trying to divert and take back roads. And I mean, this is...
2: That's what I'm saying, because I didn't see anything going on near the bypass in Winchester, but evidently that's backed up as
3: well. Yeah,
2: I guess
3: you
2: can
3: hop off on that exit, take the bypass, and then, you know.
2: Said. So that's your answer. MJ, yeah. It's traffic. What'd it do?
3: Because that's a pretty little drive, the bypass there.
2: Listen, you know, sometimes on a Friday, it's all about fun and having a good time, but today it's about getting you the information you need so that you can effectively tell your boss that you're not coming in today.
3: Well,
2: and that's what we're doing.
3: You know, I honestly would just wait before I left the house, because it doesn't matter what exit you take. It's going to be backed up.
2: Yeah, unless you're in that little sweet spot where there's nothing going on between 120 and 127.
3: And that's in Scott County.
2: Yeah.
3: I'm talking about if you were in Richmond trying to go north.
2: Or Georgetown trying to come south.
3: Georgetown is bad, but I'm telling you.
2: It's not as bad,
3: Oh, my God, no. I'm going to turn my screen around so you can see what I'm... It's basically from Lexington to Richmond.
2: Mm.
3: Like, do you see that?
2: Yeah, no, I see that.
3: Yeah.
2: That's not good.
3: That's what I'm saying. Like, you're screwed.
2: Yeah.
3: So, if you've got an hour that you can, like, take of PTO, just save yourself the headache. Just wait until they get it cleared up. You ain't going nowhere.
2: But much like, listen to Jack Patty said, today is definitely a use the bathroom before you get in the car kind
3: of
2: day.
3: Yes. Make sure you've got plenty of gas, plenty of cigarettes, whatever you need. Your vape. Don't forget your vape.
2: Oh, yeah, people are, oh, God, there's so many people sending in pictures now from where they're stuck. That's what I thought, damn Hoosier. Winchester has nothing to do with I-75. That's what I thought, but it sounds like...
3: You can get off on an exit.
2: Yeah, that's what's the problem.
3: And take it all the way into Winchester and then make a left onto the bypass so you can go up and hit 75.
2: I can't do this. I can't do this. You can't be giving me these kind of directions in my head.
3: Well, I mean, I take that way sometimes.
2: But no, I think it's because all of the... Because the main arteries are so messed up, all of the back arteries or back roads now are getting backed up too, because there's so many people. So, you know, again, I don't know what to tell you, man. I'd like to report that, 627 in Richmond is blank. Took me 15 minutes to get my kids, get out of my kids' school parking lot. Damn.
3: Oh, my gosh.
2: I know. You were trapped there in a school with children.
3: Ugh.
2: Man. Sorry about that. Anyway, just be careful with the body. Just be careful. We'll get to Florida or not here in a second. Oh, man.
3: What?
2: Porky is stuck. It looks like he's stuck in traffic next to a Division of Community Corrections truck. Does that bring back bad memories, dude? He's stuck next to a jail truck.
3: Oh, my God.
2: Man, I'm sorry, Porky. That's got to hurt. Meanwhile, Nicholasville Road is blank too. But that's just every day.
3: Yeah.
2: That's just every day. Let's not, you know, let's try. I get it. Your thing too, but let's not, you know. Oh, business idea. Get a little scooter that has some donuts, juice, and margaritas and just drive along the traffic and so you'd sell out in 20 minutes. I love that idea. See? You can make $1 million with that. All right. We'll get to Florida or not next. Please be careful. It's very trafficky out there. We worry. It's Z-Rock. It's a rock station.
0: 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And you could be right in the middle of it. 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And yeah, you'll meet the band.
2: Text the national keyword river. 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Again, that text code is 95819. 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
2: 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Sir! Sir! 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
3: 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Water. It's water wake. She's on steroids.
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5: And they said, and I think it was like $5, but it was like 20 if you threw up. 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
3: be...
2: Stop. You are suggesting...
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2: ...of all people.
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5: I do.
2: Yeah, because it's...
5: I don't have ADD.
2: You have something. I don't know why.
3: he just diagnosed you.
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2: All right, we got a request from someone stuck in traffic, and it's What the Friday, but we had to call a little audible today because there's a lot of people stuck in traffic, and we're only going to let you request songs today if you are, in fact, stuck in traffic, but it looks like that's most of us. 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
1: Sorry about the inner psyche. When the song started slowing down, I thought the battery on my desk radio was running low. That is not the case. That is not the case. Sorry about that. Happy What the Friday. I wish we had better news for you, but if you've been listening, you know traffic is pretty messed up.
2: And something.
1: It'd be easier if we told you where traffic was moving pretty well. Anywhere? MJ?
2: No.
1: I-75.
2: Just avoid 75 north coming from Richmond. Yeah. That's all I'm going to say, because you're not getting anywhere.
1: You're not going anywhere. You're just not going to go anywhere. So just be careful and give yourself a little extra time and just come on.
2: A little extra? No.
1: Give yourself a half a day extra time.
2: Yeah.
1: Listen, if you have to be somewhere at 3 o'clock today, it's okay. Probably want to leave by 8:30, I think. Probably get you there on time.
2: Nah, we'll wait.
1: Wait till 9?
2: Yeah.
1: Okay. We're going to do a little Florida or not. We got the last pair of Wu-Tang tickets to give away. If you would like the chance to play some Florida or not, to go see MJ.
2: Yeah.
1: The RZA. The Jizza.
2: Mm-hmm.
1: Raekwon.
2: Yeah, Raekwon. He's the chef.
1: He is not the chef.
2: He's Raekwon the chef.
1: Okay. ODB.
2: Uh-huh.
1: Well, he's dead. He's not going to be there. Any of the others you remember?
2: No.
1: We played the game yesterday
2: where
1: she yelled Dr. Blank. And if you go back and listen to the podcast.
2: Ghostface
1: Killa.
2: Yep.
1: That's right. And Master Killa.
2: Yep.
1: That's right. There's a segment where MJ yelled Dr. What? And it's on the podcast and it's unedited. You can hear it. It's hilarious. Now, with that said, we're going to do some Florida or not right now. 280-1033 or 877-444-1033. Here we go.

0: see what we got today. Looks like we're going to play with you. You're on Z-Rock. Who's this?
1: Ronaldo.
0: You don't
2: like
0: meet a lot of,
2: that.
0: Yeah, you don't meet a lot of Ronaldos in real life. Well, Ronaldo, I hope you're ready to play a little Florida or Not.
1: Yeah.
0: All right, Ronaldo. I don't know. I think Ronaldo lacks the confidence of the other Ronaldo.
2: Right.
0: You know?
2: Your name is Ronaldo. You're a badass.
0: Yeah.
1: Well, I already know that.
2: Okay.
0: All right, here we go. A woman is accused as posing of a bank as a bank representative to scam senior citizens out of money. Now, part of what she did allegedly was she went into a jail with a lot of money concealed in her body. According to the sheriff's office, a 31-year-old woman named Monique showed up at a senior citizen's home claiming to work for the victim's bank, blah, blah, blah. And she got her, long story short, she went to jail, and when they body cavity searched her, they found $3,200 in her hoo-ha.
2: Okay.
0: $3,200. And the crazy part was, it was in quarters.
2: No, it wasn't.
0: It was not, no, it wasn't.
1: That would be a lot of weight.
2: So that's what, $3,200, like $3,200 bills rolled up?
0: Yeah, but it wasn't in $100 bills. It was the mixture of 10s, 20s, 5s. There might have been a couple hundreds in there, but they said, it looked like it wasn't just in $100 bills.
2: Okay.
0: That's a wad of cash. That's a wad of cash. Like, no, like this chick was like an ATM.
2: Yeah.
0: You know what I'm saying?
2: Why was she taking it to jail with her? You can't spend it.
0: Well, evidently, yeah. Well, you can spend money in jail.
1: That time is expensive.
0: Yeah, man. You know how much jailhouse ramen noodles are?
2: Yeah, but you got to have it on your commissary. They don't take cash.
0: In a subsequent update, the sheriff's office said the woman was facing additional charges of introducing contraband into a corrections facility after authorities discovered she had entered the jail with $3,200 in cash seized in her lady bodily cavity. It's not clear who the money was for or where it was taken from, but it's all accounted for, and it's sealed into evidence now.
2: Ooh, God, no.
0: You imagine that?
2: I don't want that. Give me new money back, you know?
0: You imagine that?
1: You better watch.
0: From your mouth to God's ear, Ronaldo.
2: Hopefully she at least put it in, like, a plastic bag or something. You know, didn't just, like, raw dog it up there.
0: I will say, if we can somehow get this woman's nipples to dispense beer, ugh, then she would be the perfect woman.
2: Good Lord.
0: She got a hoo-ha, an ATM for a hoo-ha. Anyway, this story happened somewhere, Ronaldo. For today, Wu-Tang Clan tickets. Did it happen in Florida or anywhere else?
1: I'm going to say Florida.
0: Yeah, this happened in Florida.
2: Yeah.
0: This is a Florida. Oh, can you imagine that heat, too?
2: Oh, no. God, no.
0: The Florida
2: no.
0: heat mixed with crotch money. Mm-mm. Just the whole thing. Just a whole. That's a recipe for disaster. Oh, okay. You got some
1: Start
0: tickets.
1: Start calling her sugar mama.
0: Man, trust me. It's more than sugar on that money, buddy. All right. You got yourself a pair of tickets to the Wu-Tang Clan. Congratulations.
1: Yeah.
0: Crematory. You know that money going back into circulation.
2: Ugh.
0: Oh, God, I hope not.
2: God, you know it is, though.
0: I hope they don't reseal. I hope they don't unseal that bag in court. Like, all right, now we're going to. No, do not. They put that money back in circulation. All of a sudden, cats start following Brinks trucks. Mm. You see cats following armored vehicles. Why? Don't know. Don't know. Man. So many. Some of y'all, I can't read. Yeah, you slide your credit debit card down her butt crack and the money comes out. All right, hang on. It's Z-Rock.
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4: We have got a traffic alert for I-75 North. The roadway is shut down at exit 99 due to a collision. Traffic is being diverted at exit 99 until further notice. That is causing major delays, not only on I-75 North, but also on Old Richmond Road. We've got another collision. That one is I-75 South at exit 129 in Scott County. All southbound lanes are shut down. Traffic is being diverted at exit 129. And we've got a non-injury collision. That one is the interloop of New Circle Road just prior to Georgetown Road. A school bus is involved, and that does have one lane blocked. I'm MJ, and that's your traffic.
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0: Yeah.
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0: When fireball shots are involved, he doesn't care.
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11: We're partly sunny and starting off the weekend in the mid-80s. Watch for isolated showers and storms this afternoon, then a few showers and storms Saturday as a cold front drops south. That'll be the leading edge of some just spectacular weather coming our way late in the weekend, early next week. By Sunday, lower humidity, loads of sunshine, highs below normal, only in the low 80s. I'm meteorologist Tom Ackerman with your LEX 18 Storm Tracker forecast on Z-Rock 103, the rock station.
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1: You know what, Casey? You're right. You're right. Casey texted, and y'all are looking at this traffic situation all wrong. I'll tell you why. Because traffic after mile marker 104, between that and mile marker 120, is amazing. He said it's all about perspective. You're right. There's a donut of traffic this morning. If you are inside that, like, 16-mile donut, you know, from exit 104 to about 120, you are clear. You're moving. You're great. Someone said, like, the 64 split is, like, they never made it to work on time before.
2: Yeah.
1: So if you're in that little, you know, like when you look at a hurricane on a map?
2: Yeah.
1: There's the eye. Think of traffic today like a hurricane. Like, it's a big mess, but there's a small eye in the middle where if you're in that eye, you're good. You're golden. If you're, like, you know, but if you're coming up from Madison County, you're screwed. If you're coming in from parts of Georgetown, you're screwed. But other than that, you're golden. Stay golden, pony boy.
2: Mm-hmm.
1: So, you know, you're right, Casey. It's all about perspective. I thank you for using my own words to correct me. You're right. You were right. But if you're coming in from Madison County, it's just a whole load of F. And we apologize. We're sorry. From Richmond, exit 1. Traffic. This is from 9-2. Eric comes in from Richmond. Richmond, exit 87. Currently 80 minutes to Lexington. 45 minutes to get across the river on 25.
2: Or 75.
1: So, yeah. So, again, avoid it if you can. I'm MJ. That's traffic. What it do? We have not got to. Today's show has been mainly about traffic today because there's been a lot of issues, but we still have some things we need to do. We have not gotten to science news yet.
2: Okay.
1: Do you want to do science news?
2: Of always.
1: Ladies and gentlemen, time for this week's Big Fix Science News. See, where do we want to start today? This is bizarre, and I don't know where to classify this, but this isn't Photoshop, and this isn't someone's made picture. This is a picture from NASA. A strange image from Mars just resurfaced, and people are online are a little freaked out. The photo was taken by the Curiosity rover in 2023, so a few years ago. So it's a NASA picture. They've released it. It shows something that looks like a jellyfish floating on the surface of Mars. Now, what's weird is when the Mars rover takes pictures, and I'm about to show it to you, but you got to understand, it doesn't take one picture.
2: Right.
1: It takes multiple pictures in a row. So this image did not show up a few seconds before, and it didn't show up a few seconds after.
2: Okay, but I'm looking at it.
1: Are you looking at it?
2: Yeah.
1: It looks exactly like a jellyfish, and it's floating in the air above the surface of Mars. And again, this is a NASA picture. And no one can figure out what this thing is. NASA's like, oh, it's just, what was their excuse? It was, it's a visual artifact. It's nothing weird. But people are like, this is odd. And I guess it was in a trove of pictures just released by NASA because it was from 2023. But people were looking at it like they can't figure out what it is. And again, it wasn't in a couple pictures before and it wasn't in a couple pictures after. It just kind of showed up, got its picture taken, and blinked off. So I don't know what it is, but it looks legit like a jellyfish.
2: Yeah, that is insane.
1: Right? That's weird. There's been a lot of alien stuff lately. Here, I'll play this as part of science news. Have you heard about the scientist? This guy, and evidently, his background is confirmed. He worked for NASA in the, basically, his job was in extraterrestrials for the U.S. government. So he's a scientist who worked for the U.S. government to look for UFOs, okay? That was his job, and that was confirmed. This is what he just came out and said.
3: My name is Dr. Eric Davis. I'm an astrophysicist and a chief scientist in the U.S. defense intelligence industry. I've seen classified and proprietary defense intelligence industry evidence that the American public and the world have a right to see. That included photographs and documentation of retrieved craft and alien bodies, but I'm prevented from publicly sharing this evidence because of the threat to my security clearances, employment, and the potential for civil or criminal penalties.
1: So this guy is still employed by the U.S. government.
2: Yeah, like, so you're allowed to talk about it, but you can't show the evidence?
1: Right.
2: That's not weird.
1: Well, it's classified.
2: Yeah, which means how is he allowed to talk about it?
1: Because I guess as long as he doesn't say too many details, I don't know how classifications work.
2: Yeah,
1: I don't know.
2: That's what weird.
1: He's allowed to say what he saw, but he can't show it to you. I don't know. But this guy is like a legit, he's not like a kook.
2: Right.
1: He's still employed by the U.S. government, and he works in the U.S. He's part of the UAP project, and he's like, yeah, we got this stuff. He goes into detail, too. Evidently, he claims, let's see, where is it? He claims that there are bodies of four different alien races that crashed into Earth. Dr. Eric Davis, an astrophysicist specializing in advanced aerospace propulsion, says he has personally seen classified photos from wrecked UFOs.

0: there's something going on, right?
1: Well, yeah. I mean, again, it would be really vain of us to think we're the only things that evolved in this entire universe.
0: But I mean, more than that, it's starting to look like this stuff has been visiting us for a while.
1: Now, see that, yeah, that's, I've always believed in aliens, but I've never been one to think that they've
0: been here. Right.
1: You know? So that is like, but having now someone tell you that we've got actual bodies and crafts.
0: And like a legit dude, not like a guy on the web, like a legit NASA confirmed scientist who works for the government.
1: Like Eric said, I guarantee that dude no longer has clearance.
0: Oh, I guarantee this dude's going to wind up in a water tank somewhere.
1: Man.
0: You know, like that lady in California, whatever, or the science, all the scientists that have went missing? You know, this guy, you know about the missing scientists?
1: Mm-mm.
0: You don't know this story?
1: No.
0: There's, I want to say now, what, like a dozen NASA scientists who have just went missing.
1: Since when?
0: Just Google missing NASA scientists in the last couple of years. One of them went missing on a hike, as part of a group hike. She was hiking with a group of people, and they turn around, and she's gone.
1: Hmm.
0: And the last thing she worked on was UAP stuff. Like, it's weird. Just Google missing NASA scientists. Like, it's a fairly large story that it's a lot of weirdness. I don't know, man. And finally, scientists in Finland have created leather fabric for mushrooms. But what's cool about it is it seems to decompose pretty fast in water, so it won't last too long. So it's like it's biodegradable.
1: Mm-hmm.
0: So it's basically biodegradable vegan leather made out of mushrooms. So
1: that's cool.
0: That's something. Yeah, but aliens. Aliens. Is that what's going on? I don't. Nothing. The stuff going on I-75 has nothing to do with aliens, right?
1: I do not think so.
0: Think or no?
1: Think.
0: Here for MJ first. Here. Yeah, no, I know George Knapp and Jeremy Corbell. I watch their stuff, man. I'm telling you, there's something going on. I would like to live in a world where I find any of this surprising.
1: Right.
0: No, that's true. You're right. It would be nice to be like, aliens? That's crazy.
1: Man.
0: All right. That's your week science news. Stick around. In a moment, if you did this as a kid, well, your brain is probably screwed. I'll explain next at Xerox.

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1: One other science story we did not get to, and I wanted to keep this for separate, because if this holds up, look at me. If this holds up, my brain is on its way out.
2: Okay.
1: If this is true. So they did a study of 1,700 adults, and they did it over the course of 22 years. And what they found was people who watched a lot of TV in the 80s and 90s are basically, according to the study, much more prone to Alzheimer's than people who didn't. And it matters how much you watched.
2: Well, why would it just be 80s and 90s? Their tablets.
1: Right, but this is when they did the study. So they did the study from like 1987 to, what was it, like 22 years. And what they found was people who reported watching a lot of TV in the 80s and 90s, by the time they scanned those people as adults, the areas of the brain that are affected by Alzheimer's and their brains seem to be shrinking. So basically, Alzheimer's shrinks certain parts of your brain. Mm-hmm. They found more damage to people who would watch more TV.
2: How much is a lot, though?
1: You know, it doesn't really say. It says, like, they rated them as, like, casual users, heavy users. But it doesn't say what the, like, if you watch this amount of TV, you know, when you were a kid. But what they found is, so what they did was they studied this again because they thought maybe sitting and working a desk job also led to Alzheimer's. Mm-hmm. So they found that, no, if you sat at a desk and worked, you didn't really have much more damage from Alzheimer's than anybody else.
2: Okay.
1: But if you sat in front of a TV and watched a lot of TV, that, yes, your brain shrank faster and more than people who didn't. So if you just worked a desk job, these are the things that being sedentary had to do with Alzheimer's. And they found that's not really the case. It's how you're sedentary. So if you're doing work while sitting, not that really big a deal to your brain. But if you're sitting and just consuming, really bad for your brain. You're basically, it sounds like your brain just, like a muscle just atrophies.
2: Well, I mean, that would make sense.
1: Right.
2: It's just, I wish they would give, because the thing is like, you know, I watched, you know, TV as a kid, but I also spent a lot of time outside playing with my cousins. I don't know. I mean, I really spent a majority of the time outside. I remember watching Saturday morning cartoons and like maybe shows at night that my parents would watch, Night Court and stuff like that.
1: I know every theme song, every plot line, every appearance from every TV show from about 1980 to roughly 2000.
2: And I did enjoy TGI Friday.
1: Love TGI Friday.
2: Mm-hmm.
1: I watched a lot of TV. I mean, we've talked about it before. Sometimes I get plot lines in my life confused with plot lines from, like, I don't know, Family Matters or, you know, whatever. Pick your favorite show. Facts of Life, Different Strokes, Growing Pains. Sometimes I feel like I lived in those shows because I spent so much time watching those shows. And if this is true, then that means that my brain is on the way out. I got maybe months here.
2: I mean, we've known that. This is not new news. You've always had junk brain.
1: You smoked crack.
2: Yeah, once. I did. But yeah, guess what?
1: Once, but for 20 years. Okay? Yeah, she only smoked it once, but that lasted 25 years. All right?
2: That is not true.
1: MJ's addicted to crack cocaine.
2: That is not true. That is not true at all.
1: It's not.
2: Yeah, you know, now that I think about it, I mean, now, in high school, I watched a lot of MTV, but I also went out with my friends a lot.
1: I did not have a butler named Mr. Belvedere. Did not. That would not. I did never dressed up like... Me and my friend never dressed up like women to live in a women's only apartment complex. That was the show Bosom Buddies.
2: Yeah, but you did act gay to live with the two women.
1: Yeah.
2: Right?
1: Yeah, Chrissy and Janet.
2: Yeah.
1: Absolutely.
2: Okay, that's what I thought.
1: I mean, I had to... Now, had to pretend I had to be gay.
2: Right.
1: So I could live in the apartment so we could share the rent with those two smoking hotties.
2: Yeah.
1: And you know, I don't know if I was acting because I never... Listen, say what you will about Jack Tripper, but if you could live in an apartment with a young Suzanne Summers and never hit on her, you might actually not like women. Like, you might not be into chicks. And I, that's all I'm saying. That's all I'm saying. Growing up, I watch a lot of fuzzy porn channel. What does that do for your brain? I don't know, man. I don't know. Yeah. Weirdly enough, what it sounds like is doing things like playing video games isn't bad for your brain.
2: No, that stimulates. It helps with eye-hand coordination. They've shown that actually
1: it keeps your brain active.
2: Yes.
1: Like, the problem is when you turn off your brain, it just kind of stays a little turned off.
2: Yeah.
1: So I guess what I'm saying is that I got hours before I forget who all of you are.
2: You already do. You already do.
1: Thanks. Thank you for trying to make me feel better.
2: Gosh.
1: Thank you for trying. Can you imagine, though, if it's 80s TV that wrecked my brain? Like, I've done drugs, I've done stuff. But if all the alcohol, all the weed, none of that broke my brain, but Different Strokes did, a thing that brought me so much joy, you know, Punky Brewster, if that's what wrecks my brain.
2: Small wonder.
1: Oh, small wonder. Like that's like, that's all I got, man. Me and my memory. I'm going to be in a nursing home somewhere just yelling out. Have you ever seen, I think her name is Greedy Muppet. She's on TikTok and Facebook and all that. And she does these videos where it's like, I'm 96 and out with Alzheimer's, and all I have in my head are corn lyrics.
2: Oh, yeah.
1: Grandma, are you okay?
2: Yeah.
1: Grandma, it's... I feel like I'm going to be that, but it's going to be, what you talking about, Willis?
2: Yeah, just 80s catchphrases.
1: No, Mrs. Garrett, don't yell at Tootie. I swear, Mr. Furley, I am gay. Like, it's just going to be 80s, you know what I mean?
2: Yeah.
1: That's all. I'm going to be in a nursing home, and I'm just going to be shouting out plot lines from 80s TV shows. It's going to be awful. It's going to be awful. I apologize now. To what?
2: Geologist would let both of them ride in his BMW. Geologist is a guy, we found out.
1: Yeah.
2: We all have to remember that, because I feel like he told us that before, but we just have Alzheimer's.
1: Listen, I don't... It's all the 80s TV. What about Alf? I know, man! And by the way, never let it go by.
2: We know. Everybody knows.
1: On an 80s TV show, the main joke was that Alf only ate cats.
2: Right.
1: That was... Like, they got that past the censors in the 80s. That Alf only munched on Kitty. That was... Come on. That was pretty good. Good for you. All right. Back in a moment. It's Z-Rock. It's the Rock.
0: 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Here's traffic.
3: We still have that traffic alert for I-75 North. The roadway is shut down at exit 99 due to a collision. Traffic is being diverted at exit 99, but it is causing major delays on 75 North and Old Richmond Road and South Cleveland Road. We've got an injury collision. That one is the inner loop of New Circle Road just prior to Georgetown Road. One lane is blocked. And another advisory for I-75 South at exit 129 in Scott County. All southbound lanes are shut down due to a collision. Traffic there is being diverted at exit 129. I'm MJ, and that's your traffic.
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1: Hey, welcome, everybody. Welcome to the show. So, traffic is totally okay and cleared up?
2: Not yet.
1: Oh, that's
2: not. Apparently, 75 North,
1: they
2: are cleaning up a fuel spill, so that's... Yeah.
1: So it hopefully will be cleared up. They said a couple hours, and it's been a couple hours. That's the. What about the one going the other way, going south? Oh. Don't you have any good news today? You've been, you know, real negative today.
2: No, south is starting to back up even more. Yeah.
1: Can you just give us some good news? I mean, seriously.
2: Make it past?
1: MJ all morning has been just a real downer. Every time you walk in the room, this is exactly what I hear. Every time I look at you, I hear. Give us some good news. Tell us where there's some not traffic.
2: No.
1: No?
2: No.
1: You refuse to give people good news?
2: I mean, the...
1: Wow, you heard, folks.
2: The inner and outer loop of News Circle at Old Frankfort Pike looks good. In fact, that whole side of town all the way around to Tate's Creek is green.
1: Why you sound mad? You sound mad about it? She does. You're right. She sounds mad about it.
2: I-64 East... Looks good. Nice. It's looking really good.
1: You look very sad to tell people the good news.
2: Well, no, it's just...
1: Very sad. But yeah, so I-75 in general, just try to avoid it. I'm empty, that's traffic, what I do. Let's see. Speaking of someplace, it's going to be hard to get to for a lot of people, but a man got arrested on his way because he was speeding. Didn't happen in Kentucky. Happened, I believe it was in Tennessee. A man got in trouble because he was going 117 miles an hour speeding to a Buc-ee's.
2: Because
1: he needed to use their bathroom.
2: I mean,
1: and he didn't want to use, he passed. Now, the problem was he passed a lot of bathrooms between, you know, there and where he got arrested, pulled over. However, he was like, I really just want to use the Buc-ee's bathroom.
2: I mean, that they're known for having the biggest and cleanest bathrooms.
1: I feel like I'd give that guy a pass. You know what I mean? I feel like, I'm sure if you're a police officer, you've heard every manner of, hey, I'm speeding because I got, you know, blah, blah, blah. It didn't matter. I'm sure you've heard it all.
2: Yeah.
1: But when you're speeding to go to a Buc-ee's bathroom, I feel like that's real.
2: Yeah.
1: You know? 30-year-old man in Florida named Omar was arrested for speeding on the interstate earlier this month. He was flying. He was clocked at 117 miles an hour in a 70 zone.
2: Oh,
1: which is why he got arrested.
2: I was about to say, yeah.
1: Yeah. He was 61 miles away from the nearest Buc-ee's he was trying to get to was 61 miles away at that point. So I guess they don't know how long he was traveling.
2: Good Lord.
1: But he was still, you know, an hour away from it.
2: Did they let him use the bathroom?
1: Yeah, I will say,
2: like,
1: it can't be that much of an emergency if you're shooting for a bathroom an hour away.
2: Yeah, yeah.
1: It can't be an emergency. If he was like 5 miles from it, I'm like, all right, I totally get it. But he was 61 miles away. So it's not like, you know you're going to poop in an hour. Like, you know in an hour you're going to have a poop emergency.
2: Yeah, that's crazy.
1: Come on. And by the way, you're using that as an excuse. We got a lot of people in traffic right now. Some of whom probably have to poop.
2: Yeah.
1: And pee.
2: Yeah.
1: And they've been stuck in traffic for hours.
2: It's not a joke.
1: And you're using their stolen valor. How dare you, Omar, with your stolen poop valor? How dare you? These people are really doing the damn thing. We got people on I-75 southbound in Georgetown, people on I-75 northbound in Madison County who are, you know, probably clenching all their holes right now.
2: Mm-hmm.
1: And you're over here trying to use that bathroom excuse willy-nilly. Never again. Never forget.
2: And like you said, it's an hour away. Come on, dude.
1: Come on.
2: Come on.
1: You know in an hour you're going to have to.
2: Yeah.
1: Right. No, but I get it, though. The Buc-ee's bathrooms are spectacular.
2: I've not been in them. I've only heard of them.
1: You've been to Buc-ee's, right?
2: Mm-hmm.
1: You go there quite frequently.
2: No, I don't. No.
1: Your own Buc-ee Beaver costume.
2: I've not... No, I think I've been to the one in Richmond twice.
1: And you've never used the bathroom?
2: Mm-mm. No.
1: You pee like 17 times during a show.
2: I know.
1: You went to the Buc-ee's and did not go to the
2: bathroom. But I see the billboards and hear about the bathroom, so I get it.
1: That's like going to Ford's garage and not using the bathroom. You been in Ford's garage bathroom?
2: Yeah. Yeah. You have to. You got to go wash your hands after those burgers. Gosh.
1: Well, no, they tell you when they come to the table.
2: Burgers, beer, and bathrooms.
1: No, they tell you.
2: Yeah.
1: Like I've never had a server come up to me and goes, have you used the bathroom?
2: Yeah. Like, we're known for three things here. Burgers, beer, and bathrooms.
1: Why are you asking me about have I gone to the bathroom or not? What the hell is your, what are you keeping records for the government? What are you doing over here? It's like, we have very nice bathrooms.
2: They are cool.
1: Oh, they're cool. But I mean, like, I don't need to be in court. I felt like I was like being asked a poopy question by my mom. Do you need to go to the potty? You want to go to the potty? Anyway, I can't believe you've never went to the Bucky's bathroom.
2: No.
1: I find that. Can you say you've been to Bucky's if you've never been to the bathrooms? I don't think so. There are many times I can attest that the $10 tiny sandwich is not worth it. I mean, you got to take the good with the bad when you go to Bucky's. You know, it's you're paying for the experience, all right? Yeah, sure. The brisket might be $5 cheaper somewhere, but is there a guy singing to you about it? Is there a guy doing the call and repeat for the brisket? You know?
2: I mean, the brisket's good, but it is. It's expensive.
1: I mean,
2: it's costly.
1: You got to pay. Like, look how much of a footprint they got there.
2: Yeah.
1: You know, you got to pay for that. All right, back in a moment. It's Erock.
0: 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And you could be right in the middle of it. 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And yeah, you'll meet the band.
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1: Don't forget, MJ was in fact the Shake and Bake girl from 1983 to 1987. And she still tours on that sometimes. She does some fan cons. You're being shy, and that's
2: you
1: fine.
2: You are going to make people believe this.
1: She does some fan cons.
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1: Oh, I hope the real Shake and Bake girl comes and kicks your ass.
2: Why? I didn't
1: right
2: do
1: in
2: anything.
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1: Welcome, friends. Welcome. Thank you for joining us. You know, I know there's a great number of you stuck in traffic right now. There's a lot of people. We're still on I-75. It looks like it's still going on, right? Yeah. Where's your mic on? There you go. A lot of people stuck in traffic right now. But things can be worse. I know that's not a great way for a Friday to start. But I'll tell you a story of someone who, you know, again, life is all about perspective. A man in Mexico named Ernesto Valdez was fishing with his father 2 weeks ago when he evidently somehow accidentally entered an underwater cave.
2: Oh, God.
1: And became lost.
2: Oh, no.
1: He was trapped in the underwater cave. And they, well, for a week, they went in there trying to save the guy. After about a week, they were like, well, this is a recovery effort now because we're not going to find this guy alive. Long story short, after 15 days of being stuck in a pitch black underwater cave, the man was rescued and he's alive.
2: How do you accidentally?
1: So in the story here, he had been fishing with his father near San Francisco La Paz, a region blah, blah, on July 23rd, when he entered and became lost inside the cave system. They don't really say why he went into the cave system, because to get in it you had to go in the water and underneath, and you had to like, and it's pitch black.
2: Yeah,
1: it was largely unexplored and unmapped. The visibility was less than a meter. Sharp rock formations and a few safe opportunities made it almost impossible to get the guy out. After more than a week, they had essentially decided he was dead, and it was made into a recovery effort. An experienced cave diver named Harry Gust joined the effort. And evidently, they got some kind of idea that this guy might be alive, making some noise or something. He eventually found a small spot where some air could have been, and they were actually able to get this guy an air tank, and they discovered that the guy was alive, and he had been in there for 2 weeks. Now, here's the thing. It's pitch black, right?
2: Yeah.
1: So, it's pitch black. So, he doesn't know how many days he's in there.
2: Yeah.
1: He doesn't know what time it is. He's got nothing. So he said he spent the 2 weeks basically sleeping and praying, and he didn't know how long he was asleep for, how long he was awake for. He didn't know how long he'd been in there. You know how crazy you would go after 15 days in a pitch black underwater cave? He survived by drinking water, and it didn't say he was severely dehydrated. He spent more than 2 weeks in the darkness. Let's see. They also had to bring him roughly 100 meters of underwater. Oh, so they had to get him a rope, and he had to basically swim himself out of there.
2: Oh, God.
1: Because he couldn't get out of there himself. But he survived. So listen, if this guy can survive 10 days in a pitch black underwater cave and come out on the other side, then, you know, your 2 hours stuck on I-75 seems, you know, pretty minimal, right? Unless you have to pee, and then it's awful.
2: Yeah.
1: That would be really awful.
2: God, he is so lucky he found an air pocket.
1: Yeah.
2: Like, seriously.
1: Yeah.
2: He, not only an air pocket, but he also was able to drink water from a spring.
1: Yeah.
2: Like, that's insane.
1: 15 days and, in complete darkness.
2: Yeah. Yeah. And you would... There's no way that you would have any concept of any time whatsoever.
1: Like, I once had to wait in my doctor's waiting room for about 12 minutes, and I thought I was going to chew my own arm off. 15 days in complete and utter darkness and silence. Well, the silence part I actually would enjoy. That'd be...
2: For a while, you would.
1: Yeah. I mean, there's a chance when this guy has kids, he's going to be like, can I go back to that cave? Just for a couple days. Anyway, so again, it's all about perspective. You might be stuck in traffic, but at least you're not stuck in an underwater cave.
2: Yeah.
1: So, you know, congratulations. It's Z-Rock. It's the Rock Station.
0: 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Here's traffic.
2: We still have that traffic alert for I-75 North. The roadway is shut down at exit 99 due to a collision. Crews are cleaning up a large fuel spill. Traffic is being diverted at exit 99 until further notice. Now, you can expect extremely long delays on 75 North and at Old Richmond Road and South Cleveland Road. We've got another one at I-75 South. That's at exit 129 in Scott County. All southbound lanes are shut down. Traffic there is being diverted at exit 129. I'm MJ, and that's your traffic.
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1: 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It says nowhere on here, don't drink the raw egg whites. I drank them. Stay in school, kids.
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2: 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She's cute. She's a doctor. Are you kidding me? Oh, sorry, you're... Earl. 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
24: We're partly sunny and starting off the weekend in the mid-80s. Watch for isolated showers and storms this afternoon, then a few showers and storms Saturday as a cold front drops south. That'll be the leading edge of some just spectacular weather coming our way late in the weekend, early next week. By Sunday, lower humidity, loads of sunshine, highs below normal, only in the low 80s. I'm meteorologist Tom Ackerman with your LEX18 Storm Tracker forecast on Z-Rock 103, the rock station.
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1: Well, for those of you that didn't get the Critchfield sweet deal.
2: God, I don't want to talk about it.
3: I know.
1: It's sold out.
2: Like, within minutes.
1: It just sold out.
2: I went to buy one and it was gone.
1: It's gone. So, thank you to everyone who got one. If you didn't, wait till next time. Sorry about that.
2: I'm so mad. I really wanted one. And you didn't remind me.
1: MJ is seething right now. Seething. Is it my job to remind you to buy the things that you want?
2: You could have. I don't remember hearing you even reminding our audience.
1: Well, I reminded the audience.
2: I don't remember hearing that.
1: I don't know if you were in the room.
2: Don't remember hearing it.
1: I don't think you did.
2: Oh, I think all the AM
1: here.
2: People got them.
1: You think so?
2: Mm-hmm.
1: Oh, I'm sure a lot of our listeners got them. But if you didn't get one, sorry, because they're always... I think there were 120. I think we actually had a few more than usual, and they still sold out.
2: Like, so fast.
1: I know. 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Why? Because they're sold out? 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
2: Yeah, that's a good one.
1: That's a really good one. I bought a couple of those.
2: Yeah.
1: Those are worth it. Those are totally worth it. There's only five left of those.
2: Go
1: buy those before they're gone.
2: Oh, God.
1: Because we started with 150.
2: Yeah.
1: They're on the clearance part. Go get them before they're gone, because
2: Do we have any golf carts left?
1: Yeah, I can't see. 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I can't see how many are left on that, but there is the G&J Pepsi Cumulus Fall Golf Cart. 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
2: Hmm.
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2: Monica doesn't remember hearing about the Critchfield sweet deal.
1: I don't know.
2: Weird.
1: I can't fix y'all. I can't. I don't know. I don't know what to do. I can't. Monica, listen. Sometimes we hear what we want to hear. Sometimes we do.
2: Sometimes we gaslight our listeners, Twitch.
1: Sometimes.
2: What are you doing?
1: What are you doing? Besides coughing.
2: You're the one lying to them.
1: I think you're the one lying to
2: them.
1: I think you're the one lying to them.
2: Now you're gaslighting me.
1: I don't know if it's gaslighting.
2: Now you're gaslighting me.
1: You're the
2: me.
1: One that missed the deal, and now you're mad about it.
2: I am mad about it. I am.
1: MJ's big mad. MJ's
2: God.
1: Big mad. Sorry you didn't get one. But you don't got to, pee on everyone else's parade who did get one.
2: Ooh.
1: Making them feel what?
2: Belterra.
1: Oh, yeah, I saw that
2: one.
1: You
2: get a one-night stay, Sunday through Thursday, and a 75 resort credit for golf, dining, and shopping for $100.
1: That's not a bad deal at all.
2: No, that's not. You get 75 back in a credit.
1: So get you one of them. See? Go on and get you one of them now. See?
2: 100. And you get to stay. Can I use two? Hold on.
1: No, MJ's going to be...
2: Well, yeah, because if you could do that... You could stay two nights, get $150 to go shopping. Ooh.
1: Where's Belterra?
2: Valid for one night.
1: Where's Belterra at? It's in Indiana, right?
2: Yeah.
1: Okay. I always get them mixed up. But anyway, normally our sweet deals, on sale 8:40 and they last a few minutes. Critchfield, it always sells out within honestly, it probably sold out within 30 seconds.
2: So fast.
1: They go out so fast. But if you didn't get one, wait till next time, but trust me, get up and do it, all right? We put the link on our Facebook page early. Go get it. You're welcome. Z-Rock 103, the rock station. You know what you can get?
2: What?
1: You have a chance now to win your way to Breaking Benjamin with a flight, hotel, all that kind of good stuff. Breaking Benjamin on the road, your chance to win your way to see them with Starset right now. And then when we come back, but actually, let me pause. Is the traffic... I-75, has it cleared up? I want to give people some good news before we play this.
2: No, it's still the same. It's the same 75 north and south.
1: I'm sorry.
2: Yeah.
1: I wish I had better news for you guys.
2: Yeah.
1: MJ just loves giving bad news.
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5: 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She does some fan cons. 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
1: Yeah, there's the phrase that's like giving a drunk a drink. And that's what one of our listeners just did for MJ. Someone left her a bag of bones.
2: Yeah, they did. We went on a scavenger hunt.
1: Oh, I thought we were looking for something fun. MJ's like, come out, someone left me something. And I was like, oh, maybe it'll be fun. Maybe some cool. Maybe it's like a Swiss cake roll or something.
2: A Swiss cake.
1: I was really excited about it. But no, what did it turn out to be?
2: A coyote skull.
1: In a
2: plastic bag.
1: This is
2: awesome. Still got a little fur on it.
1: You gotta quit messing with dead things.
2: Why?
1: You love them too
2: much. I don't.
1: They're dead for a reason. Let them die.
2: They're fine. He doesn't need his skull anymore.
1: Don't know. What if he can't get into the afterlife now because he don't have a skull? You like Egyptian stuff.
2: I do.
1: What if that poor...
2: He still has a skull. He's just going to be in my home on my curiosity cabinet because on the top of my cabinet is where I put my skulls. And he'll have two new friends. He'll have the boar skull that another listener brought me. He'll have the deer skull that yet another listener, that's hot dog drinker, hot dog water drinker, gave me a deer skull.
1: You have so many dead things in your house.
2: Oh, man. And this guy, he's going to go great. I was making him sing to Twitch.
1: Earl, yeah, she was. She was making it sing. Earl, watch out, because you're just going to be one more dead thing that lives in that house.
2: What? Don't be crazy.
1: At some point, you're going to stuff Earl's head. You checking to see if he's listening? At some point, Earl, she's going to put your head in her cabinet of curiosities. She might shrink it down a little bit, but watch out. She loves you and dead things, man.
3: Oh, come on, Twitch.
1: I can't. It's got a fur on it, man.
3: Why are you so mad at me?
1: Because you're dead. The dead are supposed to stay dead. What happened to its jaw?
3: You're not very nice.
2: I don't know. I don't know what happened to him.
1: I know you say it's a coyote skull. Oh, he's got fur. Oh, I don't want to look at that. He's got fur on it.
3: Oh, you've got fur all over you. Look, my skull. Your back hair. Look, my skull's
1: that's
3: vomiting.
1: Nasty. You don't know that that's a coyote. That could literally be like a shih tzu. That could be, you don't know what that is. Like, I told you it's a coyote, but all dog skulls look alike. All canine skulls. That could be probably not a Great Dane. That could be a beagle. I don't like this at all. Not a fan of that. You and your dead things, man.
2: So cool. Oh my goodness.
1: Didn't you listen to the warning in the movie Pet Sematary?
2: Yeah, you're not supposed to you're not supposed to bury them in Pet Sematary.
1: You're not supposed to mess with the dead. You're like Wednesday Addams with a drug habit. That makes me Cousin It. Am I the furry guy? Am I Pugsley? That makes me, yeah. No, that's about right. I think I'm Pugsley. You gonna boil that tonight?
2: No, boiling can damage it. So I do the peroxide, where you soak it in peroxide for like days.
1: Not in like your crock pot or something, right?
2: No.
1: I just want to make sure.
2: I've got a bone soaking bowl. Oh, you don't have a bone soaking bowl. Look at me.
1: Stop the effing music.
2: Look at me. I don't have a bowl dedicated to soaking bones.
1: I wish it didn't happen so late on a Friday because I do want to get into your bone soaking bowl.
2: It's just a bowl that I fill with peroxide and put bones in it.
1: And when it's not soaking bowls, do you put your popcorn in there?
2: No.
1: Is it your puke bowl?
2: No.
1: Do you do any cake mixing? Just a bone soaking.
2: Yeah.
1: What if your bone soaking bowl gets mixed up with like your mixing bowl?
2: Well, I mean, it would be fine because I obviously wash the bowl. I don't just leave.
1: I know sometimes you cook food and bring it in here. I need you to keep your bone soaking bowl separate.
2: Yeah.
1: I need you to write BSB on it, bone soaking bowl, and keep it very separate from the rest.
2: It is. We're fine. I've never heard of bowl soaking bones.
1: I mean, either, man. I don't. Yeah. I'm done. I'm done. We'll take a break. We'll be
3: back. Oh, I'm done with you too.
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2: Hey, the Corn Festival's a big deal, and I would love to see Stanton's Got Talent. I'm not going to lie. Come on, you're not a little curious?
1: First place in Stanton's Got Talent. Oh, I'm so nervous.
2: Oh, my God.
1: Hang on, let's see who we got. And it turns out it's Johnny with the fastest catalytic converter removal. Absolutely. Give it up for Johnny.
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2: I can make you a damn good cappuccino. 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
1: Did you lose it in the war?
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1: Did you lose your frothing arm in the war? What happened? I don't got a frothing arm! 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
2: No, you know, like on the espresso machine. 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
1: I lost my frothing arm in the war!
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1: Well, friends, it's been a real fun day. MJ got some new bones, so that's pretty, you know, that's something. She's been in a bad mood all day until those bones came along, and traffic really messed her up today. I'm going to be honest. Traffic messed her up today. It beat her down.
2: It did.
1: It was a lot. It was a lot. And she takes it all internally. That sounded weird.
2: Yeah.
1: She takes it all inside, is what I'm saying.
2: That's
1: no, what I'm saying.
2: Not any better.
1: What? No, what I'm saying is, like, whenever there's stuff going on the outside, MJ sucks it all in, and she takes it all into her, and it... I feel like there's better ways of saying. How do I say? MJ takes it all.
2: Okay.
1: Like, what am I? I'm trying to help. I don't know what I'm saying. You take it all internally. There's no nice way to say that.
2: We've got.
1: I apologize.
2: New music. Out.
1: Oh, now you want
2: this week?
1: Oh, you want to do your Hollywood Minute three hours late?
2: I think that was not my fault.
1: I mean, I'm just saying.
2: Come on.
1: I'm just saying.
2: No, check it out. All this being is released. Okay, Anthony Hopkins. Yeah, yeah, that's right.
1: The actor, the guy that played Hannibal Lecter.
2: Yeah, it's his debut classical album featuring original compositions that he wrote over 60 years.
1: You know what no one asked for? An album written by the guy who played Hannibal Lecter.
2: It's called Life is a Dream.
1: No one asked for that. No one wants that.
2: Brandon Flowers has an album. This is his third solo album. He's the lead singer of The Killers.
1: Well, he's a musician. I totally get that. That makes sense.
2: Weezer. This is their 20th album.
1: It's called The Gold Album.
2: It is.
1: It's a brand new album. Their 20th studio album, The Gold Album. Wow.
2: Paris Jackson.
3: Oh, Lord. Dear Jesus. Oh, God.
2: This is her second album, and it's called Happiest Day of My Life.
1: That's great. That's awesome for her.
2: The Cramps. It's a lost collection of songs recorded in 77. It's called Graviest Gravy.
1: If you are going to be going to Oh, God.
2: No, I'm just kidding.
1: Okay. If you're going to be going to the AC/DC show in, where is it? It's in St. Louis.
2: Who?
1: Ma'am?
2: Who?
1: Who? What? What?
2: Who's going to St. Louis?
1: I'm saying it's a few hours away, but, you know, there's not a lot of AC/DC shows coming. Do you mind? Anyway, it's September 8th in St. Louis, right?
2: Okay.
1: But, what?
2: Oh, are you going to bring up the Foo Fighters?
1: Yes, the Foo Fighters are actually going to be opening that show for AC/DC instead of the Pretty Reckless. It's the one night only thing. So it's, which is going to, if it's not sold out, it's going to make it sold out.
2: Oh, yeah.
1: But they're doing one night only opening for AC/DC, Foo Fighters, and it's just like a regular show.
2: And St. Louis is not that far.
1: Six hours.
2: Yeah, I drove there to see Pearl Jam.
1: Yeah, it's like 5 or 6 hours. It's like Chicago. It's not far, but it's not bad. It's like Atlanta. Anyway. The Foo Fighters, one night only, because evidently the Pretty Reckless, they had a sketch. They just couldn't make the show, whatever reason. So the Foo Fighters are filling in for the Pretty Reckless on that show, which that would be. Get that thing.
4: That's fascinating,
1: get
4: that Twitch.
1: Thing away from me.
4: That is so cool. Please tell me more.
1: You go take your
4: shh.
1: Weird dog skull.
4: Shh.
1: I hope that. Well, I don't like that. Shh. I hope that was like a family pet and it wasn't a coyote.
2: That is terrible. Why would you wish such things upon people?
1: Well, it's a coyote that died. I'm sorry.
4: You're wishing I was something else.
1: But you're dead anyway.
4: Yeah.
1: So, coyote or pet.
4: What's your point, bud?
1: Is one life worth more than the other? Is that what MJ's trying to argue?
4: No.
1: Really?
4: My life mattered, too.
1: Whoa.
4: I just maybe wandered across maybe the wrong farm or something.
1: Maybe you got into somewhere you shouldn't have gone.
4: Maybe ate somebody's chickens.
1: Judging from the way your bones are, Mr.
4: Coyote.
1: Mr. Coyote, thank you.
4: Mr. Coyote.
1: Looks like it was autoerotic.
4: You can call me Yodi.
1: Well, looks like it was autoerotic asphyxiation.
4: Shh.
1: You seem to have...
4: Shh.
1: It feels like... I feel like your last words were...
4: I don't talk to losers.
1: Well, you're going to be real lonely in MJ's house.
2: Oh, okay.
1: Real lonely. All right.
2: Okay.
1: What?
2: No, real quick. We got time.
1: No, we got time. What? Okay.
2: So, I find this fascinating. And maybe we will revisit this on Monday. But a list came out of every single state's favorite sandwich.
1: Oh.
2: Okay.
1: We should do that on Monday. I'll write that down. Mondays for sandwiches.
2: Yeah. But we'll give you a couple.
1: All right.
2: Something's wrong with Montana and Oregon. Somebody needs to go check on them. If you're from there, check on your family because their favorite sandwich is a tuna melt. What is wrong with you? Now, Alaska and Utah, Monte Cristo. Mwah. Monte Cristos are good.
1: It's too much. I'm going to be honest. It's too much. Like, what are you? Are you French toast? Are you a club sandwich? There's jam and sugar on it.
2: So good.
1: It's an odd. I can do like a piece of a Monte Cristo, but I can't imagine sitting down for a full ass Monte Cristo meal. Like, you know what I want? I want a club sandwich. What are we going to do with it? We're going to dip it in batter and fry it.
2: Hell yeah.
1: What? And then we eat the whole thing. And then we're going to hit it with powdered sugar and grape jelly.
2: That's what I'm talking about. Weird,
1: when a woman, I'm going to tell you right now, if you're on a date and a woman eats a Monte Cristo, ain't nothing happening later. No one has sex after a Monte Cristo.
2: I don't think that's true.
1: That's a fact.
2: Not one human being has
1: ever had sexual intercourse.
2: You've only had sex with like two people.
1: But never after a Monte Cristo, I'll tell you that much.
2: Now, Kentucky and Tennessee, we share the same sandwich that we love. Our favorite sandwich here in Kentucky and Tennessee?
1: Ass.
2: Bologna. Oh,
1: bologna.
2: I'm sure it's fried bologna.
1: Oh, yeah.
2: Sure it's fried.
1: Eating cold bologna like a caveman.
2: Yeah.
1: Please. Mm. All right. You guys have a great day. We love you all. Richmond this weekend. Menards, 4 to 6 today, 11 to 1 tomorrow. For the Homestead meat trucks that are
4: out there.
1: Did
4: I hear meat
1: you
4: truck?
1: You did hear meat, Mr. Coyote. Okay,
4: meat
1: we gotta go.
4: Meat truck?
1: We'll see you out there at Zero. Nope.
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2: 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Though. 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Worst and mistake I've made in my life, and I was addicted to heroin. And I'm telling you, try to bite a spoon bread. Oh, God.
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6: Partly sunny and starting off the weekend in the mid-80s. Watch for isolated showers and storms this afternoon, then a few showers and storms Saturday as a cold front drops south. That'll be the leading edge of some just spectacular weather coming our way late in the weekend, early next week. By Sunday, lower humidity, loads of sunshine, highs below normal, only in the low 80s. I'm meteorologist Tom Ackerman with your LEX 18 Storm Tracker forecast on Z-Rock 103, the rock station.

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9: No.
8: Did you lose your frothing arm in the war? 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I don't got a frothing arm. That's not something you typically hear someone scream.
9: No, you know, like on the espresso machine. 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
8: I lost my
9: arm.
8: Frothing arm in the war.
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9: This is on the FAQ. Why should I choose Diaper Spa instead of other diaper care facilities?
7: Oh, no.
9: What?
8: 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Is that a thing?
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9: 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It's like the potatoes come in one pouch, the cheese comes another, the bacon comes another, and it's like microwave for this and take out and stir some more. Are you even done? I don't know. Oh, watch. Oh, God. These potatoes look weird. I paid $1.26 for this.
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1: You didn't think I'd know that one? 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
1: No, it's okay. 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
3: you had
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3: A 50-50 shot.
1: That's yeah. Literally my first name.
2: Yeah.
1: Wow, you mistook my first name.
2: No, I was just, you know.
4: Partly sunny and starting off the weekend in the mid-80s. Watch for isolated showers and storms this afternoon, then a few showers and storms Saturday as a cold front drops south. That'll be the leading edge of some just spectacular weather coming our way late in the weekend, early next week. By Sunday, lower humidity, loads of sunshine, highs below normal, only in the low 80s. I'm meteorologist Tom Ackerman with your LEX 18 Storm Tracker forecast on Z-Rock 103. 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
2: Yeah, just rip it off Earl. I'm fine.
3: Exactly.
2: We start out okay.
3: Right. He's and then in the middle of the night, he's like an Eskimo just shivering.
2: Well, it's okay. He doesn't need that much blanket because I take up so much of the bed
3: he's nothing.
2: Pushed all the way to the edge.
3: Nothing in my life surprises me less than finding out you sleep like an a-hole. Like, I bet you starfish.
2: Oh, yeah.
3: I can tell you starfish that whole bed.
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1: aren't so much bad as they are tragically stupid.
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3: No, of course
2: like, what?
3: Not.
2: Like, no. Why are you trying to fit that much ketchup in a cup? 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
3: Do you know how much ketchup I go through? I once at a Red Robin went through a whole bottle. I was in my fat phase, and I had just gotten broken up with it at the time, so it's okay, because they give you never-ending fries, and I just sat there till the ketchup bottle was empty.
2: Damn.
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6: That's
2: wasn't that long ago. 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
2: So I don't think you're that uncomfortable.
3: Yeah.
6: Yes, if I black out drunk. 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
3: When fireball shots are involved, he doesn't care.
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2: 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Y'all think of chores, though? 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
4: Partly sunny and starting off the weekend in the mid-80s. Watch for isolated showers and storms this afternoon, then a few showers and storms Saturday as a cold front drops south. That'll be the leading edge of some just spectacular weather coming our way late in the weekend, early next week. By Sunday, lower humidity, loads of sunshine, highs below normal, only in the low 80s. I'm meteorologist Tom Ackerman with your LEX 18 Storm Tracker forecast on Z-Rock 103, the rock station.
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3: 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I explained this to you before. No, it's going to be a bee. I swear there's a bee under there. It's under the ghost outfit. That is stupid. Jesus Christ.
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2: 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Come on, you're not a little curious?
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2: Yeah, Brad had written this really sick riff that he'd showed me months before, and we were all excited about it. 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Jared came in and laid down the drums, and then the song came together fairly quickly after that. I usually improv melodies over it, and we choose the ones that kind of speak to us. But yeah, it was an awesome day.
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6: Bread.
4: Oh, God, don't. Oh, it's I'm the not. Worst and mistake I've made in my life, and I was addicted to heroin. And I'm telling you, try to bite a spoon bread. 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
4: 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Okay, yeah, my bad. 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
5: 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Jacked.
6: Up,
5: thank you.
4: I realize when you say his taint is jacked, it makes it seem like it's like muscular. Like, you know, like it's just lifted weights. I mean, out there power walking.
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5: 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Don't ignore the taint.
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5: 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You know? Yeah, it's just a comfortable position. 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Nothing weird about that. 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
2: 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It's under the ghost outfit. That is stupid. Jesus Christ.
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3: 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Yeah, you did.
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3: 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That's right. 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
1: aren't so much bad as they are tragically stupid.
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3: What?
2: Yeah, let me just put my leg on the counter.
3: Oh, my God, don't. You're going to hurt yourself.
2: I sprayed myself, yeah. You know? Yeah, it's a comfortable position. I put my leg on a 4-foot counter and just lean my knee on it, you know? Nothing weird about that. Nothing. What? Eyes are up here, man.
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1: aren't so much bad as they are tragically stupid.
3: His hair's on fire again, okay? He's been stretched 7 times. His hair is yet again on fire. A bear approached the pond and tried to steal the trout from his fishing pole.
2: No!
3: He had the strength and courage to strike the bear with a tree branch despite the fact that his hair was on fire.
2: Y'all ever fought a bear with your hair on fire? 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
1: aren't so much bad as they are tragically stupid.
2: Was changing a tire on a cattle trailer. I bent down and bent over and heard a sound. A bull came up behind me. I guess he thought I was interested. Hey. Next thing I know, I stood up and then I had to punch him in the face. That's the thing you go into therapy for. You ever punch a horny bull? I punched a horny bull!
3: Oh, my God.
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2: 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Did you guys have to go get drug tested? Was there a fighting commission involved? 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
2: 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Y'all think of chores, though? 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
1: aren't so much bad as they are tragically stupid.
2: My favorite thing might be MJ getting struck by lightning. I don't know why. Do it again.
4: I'm okay. Oh, I smell coffee. That burned. That was worse than lightning. That was worse than lightning. I forgot I had my coffee.
2: The most redneck. I gotta get that. Most redneck thing. That was worse than lightning.
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4: 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Oh, God. What? What? What? Twitch, what?
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4: Oh, my God, don't. You're going to hurt yourself.
2: I sprayed myself, yeah. You know? Yeah, it's a comfortable position. Like putting
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2: leg on a 4-foot counter and just lean my knee on it, you know? Nothing weird about that. Nothing. What? Eyes are up here, man.
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4: Partly sunny and starting off the weekend in the mid-80s. Watch for isolated showers and storms this afternoon, then a few showers and storms Saturday as a cold front drops south. That'll be the leading edge of some just spectacular weather coming our way late in the weekend, early next week. By Sunday, lower humidity, loads of sunshine, highs below normal, only in the low 80s. I'm meteorologist Tom Ackerman with your LEX 18 Storm Tracker forecast on Z-Rock 103, the rock station.
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1: aren't so much bad as they are tragically stupid.
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4: my face
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Voices in my head keep on telling me I'm cursed. 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
5: Sunny and starting off the weekend in the mid 80s. Watch for isolated showers and storms this afternoon, then a few showers and storms Saturday as a cold front drops south. That'll be the leading edge of some just spectacular weather coming our way late in the weekend, early next week. By Sunday, lower humidity, loads of sunshine, highs below normal, only in the low 80s. I'm meteorologist Tom Ackerman with your LEX 18 Storm Tracker forecast on Z Rock 103, the rock station.
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5: 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I gotta get that. 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
0: 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Cause I'm losing my sight, losing my mind. 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
3: A couple years ago, I was going through a pretty turbulent time and was hospitalized for like 3 months. The song Beaches in Tennessee kind of tells that story from a somewhat fictionalized narrative, more lighthearted version, where at night maybe I plan my escape. But on a deeper level, the song carries this underlying sentiment of having a need of being rescued. Rather than being a dark and heavy song, we tried to keep it light and

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9: We're partly sunny and starting off the weekend in the mid-80s. Watch for isolated showers and storms this afternoon, then a few showers and storms Saturday as a cold front drops south. That'll be the leading edge of some just spectacular weather coming our way late in the weekend, early next week. By Sunday, lower humidity, loads of sunshine, highs below normal, only in the low 80s. I'm meteorologist Tom Ackerman with your LEX18 Storm Tracker forecast on Z-Rock 103, the rock station.
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1: You didn't think I'd know that one? 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
4: 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Here's traffic.
6: Things are moving smoothly around the city at this time, but our weekend has some traffic impacts you need to be aware of. We've got New Line cage fighting at Central Bank Center Saturday night starting at 6. The Kentucky High School Basketball Hall of Fame induction celebration at the Lexington Opera House Saturday at 7. And the Chevy Chase Street Fair on Euclid Avenue from 4 until 10. Euclid Avenue scheduled to be closed between East High Street and South Ashland from 1 until 11 on Saturday. I'm Deidre with your afternoon traffic.
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3: 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You're going to hurt yourself.
2: I robbed myself, yeah. You know? Yeah, it's a comfortable position. I put my leg on a four-foot counter and just lean my knee on it, you know? Nothing weird about that. Nothing. What? Eyes are up here, man.
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1: Partly sunny and starting off the weekend in the mid-80s. Watch for isolated showers and storms this afternoon, then a few showers and storms Saturday as a cold front drops south. That'll be the leading edge of some just spectacular weather coming our way late in the weekend, early next week. By Sunday, lower humidity, loads of sunshine, highs below normal, only in the low 80s. I'm meteorologist Tom Ackerman with your LEX18 Storm Tracker forecast on Z Rock 103, the rock station.
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0: 20 ribeyes for $40. I'm going to say that again. It's 20 ribeyes for 40 bucks. We're at Menards in Richmond. Hey, it's Twitch, and we are broadcasting until 6 o'clock tonight. Menards in Richmond. 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
5: We have an injury accident inbound Greendale Road at Mercer Road. The right turn and middle lane are blocked, so use caution and avoid the area if you can. I'm Deidre with your afternoon traffic.
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0: 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Oh, I know.
8: Well, she's water. 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She's on steroids.
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8: Well, she also has the restless leg.
0: Okay.
8: 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You're like, oh my god.
0: It must suck when you have restless leg and four legs.
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3: 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I once at a Red Robin went through a whole bottle. 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
2: Hey, the Corn Festival's a big deal, and I would love to see Stanton's Got Talent. I'm not going to lie. Come on, you're not a little curious?
3: First place in Stanton's Got Talent. Oh, I'm so nervous.
2: My God.
3: Hang on, let's see who we got. And it turns out it's Johnny with the fastest catalytic converter removal. Absolutely. Give it up for Johnny.
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2: 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She's cute. She's a doctor. Are you kidding me? Oh, sorry, Earl. Bye.
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4: 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Here's traffic.
5: Police are on the scene of a couple of non-injury accidents in the city. Bryan Station Road at Rookwood Parkway, one lane reportedly blocked in that area. And inbound Tates Creek Road at Wilson Downing Road, the right lane is partially blocked. Three injury accidents they are working at this time. North Broadway at Old Paris Road, prior to Liberty Road at Berkwood Drive, and inbound Greendale Road at Mercer Road, the right turn and middle lane are still blocked. I'm Deidre with your afternoon traffic.
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4: leg on a 4-foot counter and just lean my knee on it, you know? Nothing weird about that. Nothing. What? Eyes are up here, man.
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4: 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You can tell it was messed up.
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5: Currently sunny and starting off the weekend in the mid-80s. Watch for isolated showers and storms this afternoon, then a few showers and storms Saturday as a cold front drops south. That'll be the leading edge of some just spectacular weather coming our way late in the weekend, early next week. By Sunday, lower humidity, loads of sunshine, highs below normal, only in the low 80s. I'm meteorologist Tom Ackerman with your LEX 18 Storm Tracker forecast on Z-Rock 103, the rock station.
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6: Final look at traffic for your evening. We have an injury collision North Broadway at Old Paris Road. The right lane is blocked. Also, another injury collision just before Liberty Road at Berkwood Drive. One lane blocked in that area. And one non-injury accident to report. Bryan Station Road at Rookwood Parkway. I'm Deidre. Have a great evening. That's your afternoon traffic.
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0: 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Sure, this thing may allow the government to listen to every word I say, but who cares? 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
5: Partly sunny and starting off the weekend in the mid-80s. Watch for isolated showers and storms this afternoon, then a few showers and storms Saturday as a cold front drops south. That'll be the leading edge of some just spectacular weather coming our way late in the weekend, early next week. By Sunday, lower humidity, loads of sunshine, highs below normal, only in the low 80s. I'm meteorologist Tom Ackerman with your LEX 18 Storm Tracker forecast on Z-Rock 103, the rock station.
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1: aren't so much bad as they are tragically stupid.
2: Yeah, just rip it off Earl. 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
3: Exactly.
2: Like, we start out okay.
3: Right. And then in the middle of the night, he's like an Eskimo just shivering.
2: Well, it's okay. 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
2: Oh, yeah.
3: I can tell you starfish that whole bed.
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1: aren't so much bad as they are tragically stupid.
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3: Take 20 minutes to figure out how to make eggs tomorrow. 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Jeez. Tomorrow it's going to be like, well, why didn't they tell you not to drink the raw egg whites? They didn't tell you not to drink. It says nowhere on here, don't drink the raw egg whites. I drank them. Stay in school, kids.
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2: 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Y'all think of chores, though? 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
2: 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It took a weird turn and it's all because of you. 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
9: Sir, you tried to fight a kangaroo. 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
10: A petting zoo.
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Is this the same? 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
5: Like, seriously, it's three. It's like the potatoes come in one pouch, the cheese comes another, the bacon comes another, and it's like, microwave for this and take out and stir some more. Are you even done? I don't know. Oh, watch. Oh, God. These potatoes look weird. I paid $1.26 for this.
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4: 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Though. It's I'm the not. Worst and mistake I've made in my life, and I was addicted to heroin. And I'm telling you, try to bite a spoon bread. 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
3: You have no idea what kind of Pandora's box you're opening up here, okay? You can't give this one, no offense, any sort of powers or abilities, because as I told you in the text, sir, she will not use them for good. She's going to be out here getting high as hell, flying around on her stupid broom, trying to fly over to Hardee's or KFC to get a snack because she's high as hell.
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